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1: What a do about?
0: Yes, sir. Coming up, we have got the legend, Ice Cube. He's holding it down with us up next. It's the best of the Bootleg Kev Show.

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1: What a do, boo?
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1: Come on, yay, yay.
0: Yes, sir. Ice Cube. I got to ask you about this, Cube. There was unconfirmed reports that Chris Tucker is going to be in the new Friday. Now, this story came out last week. We talked about it a little bit. Can you shed some light? Can you talk about it? Are we working on getting Chris Tucker into Last Friday?
2: Yeah, we're talking to him all the time. We want him to commit. But, you know, we definitely, you know, got Smokey in the Last Friday.
0: You got to have Smokey in the Last Friday.
2: Got yeah, yeah, I mean, we've been wanting to have him in every Friday, so it's no different with this one.
0: Yeah, that's got to be the role that kind of follows Chris Tucker everywhere. Like, I feel like he can't go anywhere without hearing about, 100%. Like, yo, Smokey, like, this is...
2: Yeah, I mean, I think it's one of his most beloved roles. Everybody loves Smokey, and he should definitely bring him back to life.
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1: What a dope, man.
0: Yes, sir. Hit us up, 877-817-2888. We in the People's Mix right now. Best of the Bootleg Kev Show, all right? Look, tomorrow we're going to have French Montana hanging out with us on the show. So shout out to French.
1: Come on, now.
0: Yes, sir. All right, first things first, though. Let's kick things off with some new music right now. Turn us up. It's the Bootleg Kev Show.

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1: What a do, boo?
0: Yes, sir. We got the best of the Bootleg Kev Show rolling, man, coming up next hour. The best of the no cap news. Plus, don't forget, tomorrow, we're going to have French Montana on the show and Lil Yachty checking in, man. So make sure you tune into that. All right, the no cap news on the way, y'all. Keep it locked.

0: 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Hey, the best of the no cap news. This is where James finds the craziest stories in the world, and we talk about them on the air. What do you got coming up, brother?
1: This is one of the best ones of the year because a woman self-identifies as a dog. She barked around and found out. Let's just say that.
0: Damn. All right, we're going to talk about it up next, man. It's the Bootleg Kev Show. A million.

0: in these streets, man. And you know why. Giving it to you straight, no filter.
1: Let's go. Let's go.
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4: Time for the No Cap News. James, tell us about this trans dog woman lady.
5: It's a trans species. She identifies as a dog for most of her life, and she was in front of a grocery store, and she was doing what she does best, acting like a dog, and an actual pit bull came up on her and attacked her. She escaped with minor injuries, but she did have to go to the hospital.
4: You know what? This is karma.
5: The dog said, oh, you gonna F around and find out. This is what we do.
4: I also would like to point out, this is a crazy person who should not be let out of her house, let alone be let in public forums like hanging out in front of a grocery store. If I was walking in to a Kroger or Ralph's, whatever, I'm going into the grocery store and there's some lady outside acting like a dog, I am going to call.
5: She's on all fours.
4: The police will be called.
5: What are you going to do to this trans dog person?
4: This is not I'm not going to do anything. I'm going to call the cops and say, there's a crazy person who might be on some substances in front of the grocery store. Like, what are we doing?
5: First of all, this proves your ignorance and you're a speciesist because you need to call animal control, not the police.
4: See, this is 2026, ladies and gentlemen. That's where we are, just so you know. So, I just got called a speciist. I don't even know what to say. Anyway,
5: you better respect it, bro. Spike gonna bite you. Watch when she get out the animal vet. She coming for you.
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0: Shauna, what are you hating on?
1: I'm hating on my best friend. Like, her boyfriend just took her on an extravagant trip for her birthday, and mine isn't doing anything for me. Doesn't even take me on dates, so I'm hating on her.
0: Damn.
2: You hating on your best friend because she got a better boyfriend?
1: Yeah, like, he should be my man.
0: Oh.
2: Ma'am, you're a red flag. You know that, right?
1: I see the way he looks at me. Like, I think he would like me better, but
0: so
1: that's
0: my question is, if this guy gave you the real, like, sign, would you betray your best friend and hook up with her man behind her back?
1: I know he's waiting for the right time to give me the sign, and when he gives me the sign, I'll be ready. Like,
0: how long
1: she
0: you been
1: really
0: friends
1: does
0: with
1: not
0: this girl?
1: Deserve him. I do. Since high school.
0: Oh, you're horrible.
1: That's my best friend. Like, I would do anything for her, but, like, she can get somebody else.
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0: 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Somebody tell them people Mr. Hem is here.
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0: Mr. Hem.
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2: 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The best of continues all this week, y'all. 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

0: Big Boy's Neighborhood, only on 100.1 The Beat. It's been a whole 2 days. I still feel away about the BET Awards. And where was my brand new tribute? I didn't get it. Maybe they'd stay tuned and got yay out of the way. Let's get to Biggie after that.
1: Hey, well, yeah.

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0: 100.1 The Beat. Tasha Tui's on it. Thanks so much for tapping in with us. Where was my Brandy tribute? If you remember, back in like April, BET was teasing that we're going to get a Brandy tribute, that she was going to be an icon or living legend or whatever, and she was going to have a tribute. They had it on their social medias, and then literally BET Awards come, nothing. We just get a drunk Ray J. Okay, so what happened? Let me do some sleuthing and find out. Stay tuned. I got Chris following up next. And what we know about the Chris Brown and Usher concert from their first night in Denver. I'll fill you in next.
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You're rocking with the best, 100.1 The Beat. The Chris Brown and Usher, it is confirmed that their show is allegedly 3 hours long plus. And then also it's like back and forth, like Chris will do like 4 or 5 songs and Usher will do 4 or 5 songs. So it's not just one person's an opener, one's a closer. But also that Mario and Eric Bellinger popped up in the first concert. He missed, we're going to Khaled all the way.

I always wonder if you ask yourself, is it just me? Is it just me? Or is this so, so good I shouldn't have to f*** for free? Is it just me? Yeah, is it just me? Is this so, so good I shouldn't have to f*** for free?

0: 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Hit that red mic, Sash, for 2 E's. Thanks so much for tapping in with us. But yes, the Chris and Ursa show is literally, I've heard it's mostly Chris Brown. Like, Chris Brown does like twice the songs as Usher does. Usher, listen, Usher been doing this for a minute. He ain't gotta do no deep cuts. Usher just gotta do his hits, and he still got a good hour and a half, 2 hour show. All right, but stay tuned. We'll get into Coi Leray, got Mariah next.
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is real hip hop and R&B. We are at 100.1 The Beat. Is your money look a little funny? Right before the 4th, because I know you're going to need some extra cash. That's your Tui's on air. Thanks so much for tapping in with us. But yes, you got some more cash, $2,500 to go anywhere in the country for this Independence Day. It's at 1 in 9 minutes. Got Rob Boss and Richie. That's the crew love up next.

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1: $2,500 got your name on it. 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Listen for that keyword for a shot to win the bag. And you can go anywhere, so hopefully before this Saturday for the 4th of July. Or maybe you just staying in and maybe you are hosting, grilling. Ribs ain't cheap. Boy, you see the price of beef? You trying to make burgers and hot dogs? You see the price? You're going to need that cash. All right, so tune in at 8 a.m., 11 a.m., 2 p.m., and 5. I got new Kehlani and Usher up next. We'll get into high fashion on the way.
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100.1 The Beat, Columbia's Real Hip Hop and R&B. So yes, this weekend was the BET Awards. If you've never been, it's literally like a whole weekend, like 4 or 5 days of events before the actual award show. And two of those days are the media house where we do interviews and everything. I pulled so many people back. My favorite conversations. I'll see you next to God. It's Roddy Ricch and Mariah on the way.

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0: 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Home of Big Boys Neighborhood. So $2,500 coming back tomorrow, 8 a.m., 11 a.m., 2 and 5. But my favorite parts from the BET Awards was the media house. I got to interview some great people. Rick Ross pulled up. Fetty Wap pulled up on me. Who else? Flo Milli. Eric Bellinger, he confirmed that he is added to the Chris Brown tour, so he will be on there from now until they're done. Who else came? I have pictures. Oh, French Montana, Max B. I have so many pictures. Baby Creed? His name is Papa J in real life, but the guy who plays Creed as a teenager, the Michael B. Jordan version, oh, he pulled up too. He 18. Belly Gang, Kushchen, they all pulled up on me, all right? Stay tuned. I got Brent Faiyaz, young man. He's up next.
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0: 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Not only is Spend That a hit, it's a ghetto gospel. Because did you hear when they brought Young Mammy out of the BET Awards? Even after they stopped playing the music, the crowd was still singing it to her. 3 minutes ago, Chris Nelly's up next.
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0: 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My favorite part of the BET Awards had to be, when Drewski went up to Keke Palmer and she took the mic and said, why are you hosting? 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I got Meeks in Miami and Chris on the way. 100.1.
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Child, I ain't never seen an episode of Love Island. But when you say that Megan's on there, and she got these people acting up in the house, I don't know, not one person. I just know that white girl kept doing the splits, trying to impress Megan Thee Stallion. I mean, it's got Kehlani and Tim's up next.

0: Big Boys Neighborhood, only on 100.1 The Beat. Tash with 2 E's on it. 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Let me know who should host and who should get the Lifetime Achievement Award next year. Now, I loved Lauryn Hill getting in. She's my birthday twin, okay? But they did promise us that allegedly Brandy was supposed to get it. Remember, they came out in like April and said Brandy was going to get an award and like a lifetime achievement and never did. Why is that? So until we'll get into Drake, I'll hit you with Johnny Venus on the way.
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0: 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You can win some cash to go anywhere or just buy all the meat for the grill. Because meat, drink, sides, all that is not cheap. All right, your next shot to win a few next. The Sukul Array up on the way. I got Mariah to that.
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So you got to set your alarm. 8 a.m., 11 a.m., 2 and 5. Those are the four times tomorrow we're doing this $2,500 cash keyword. Well, today, it's the first. You got rent to pay. So that's your two E's.

0: Columbia's Real Hip Hop and R&B 100.1 The Beat. So it's the first. Go ahead, pay your rent. But also, Saturday, it's a holiday. You don't need some money for that, too. That $2,500 can help out. All right, so make sure to tune in this morning, 8 a.m., 11 a.m., 2 p.m., and 5 for that keyword to win that $2,500, that part of the USA Cash Giveaway. We're trying to hook you up. It's Usher with 2 E's on air. Stay tuned for Kehlani and Usher up next. We're going to tell Uzi after that.
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100.1 The Beat, home of Big Boy in the Morning. What's up, it's Ariel with you on this Wednesday morning. Still got Ye and Lauryn Hill headed your way, Dr. Dre as well. Plus, I was reading something really interesting about music and TikTok. And while we all go to TikTok in some way, shape, or form to discover music, I don't know if you should rely on that if you're an artist. Let me tell you what I found. We'll talk about it next. In the meantime, Prince Fayez, Butterflies, thanks so much for listening. By the way, hey, it's Ariel. Good morning. We sleep together.

0: 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Right here.
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0: 101.1 The Beat, Columbia's real hip-hop and R&B, home of Big Boy's Neighborhood. Don Toliver starting off that next set of back-to-back music on our Wednesday Morning Together. What's up? It's Ariel reading a very interesting article about different shifts that are happening in music culture, especially when it comes to like the hip-hop and R&B side of everything and how jazz is being well infused into everything. And now that I think about it, everything that I've listened to very much gives Miles Davis. Also, you know how a lot of us discover music through TikTok and whatnot? You know, they're saying, like, don't lean on that. That is still very much a tool, but let's not put all our eggs in that basket, because that 20-second hook can either make or break, and you can't build a loyal fan base on that. The third takeaway that I got from it is the girls are running everything. Like, the female rappers are headlining festivals, topping the streams, like... The girls are winning.
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1: What's up, Zario, with you on this Wednesday morning? You ready to spend that? You know, a little travel money? We'll talk more in three songs. Runner Boy's next.
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0: 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T.I., Mr. Ham, keeping that music rolling on our Wednesday morning together. What's up? It's Ariel. 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

0: 100.1, the beat, Columbia's real hip-hop and R&B. Drake's Too Hard for the Radio, keeping that music rolling on our Wednesday morning together. What's up? It's Ariel. I remember when I was in college, I learned this, the KISS principle, keep it simple, stupid, right? Recently was reading about people overdoing wellness. Like, you, depending on your fitness tracker, whether that's the Garmin, I'm a Garmin girl, down, okay, or your Smart Ring, or maybe your Apple Watch to tell you whether or not you are well enough to go out and work out today, if you're working out hard enough. 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Overdoing it in the wellness space is what is keeping you burned out and keeping you from your goals, my love. What else are you overdoing, though? 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
1: Still got that Cardi B every time headed in your direction. 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
3: Coily Rae starting off that next set of back-to-back music on our Wednesday Together. What's up? It's Ariel. Are you overdoing it? Now, I was talking earlier about this article I was reading. I was like, oh, yeah, that's me right there. Got the Garmin watch, got the smart ring. 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And now you just got fitness burnout. What else you out there overdoing, friend?
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Columbia's real hip-hop and R&B, 100.1 The Beat. What's up, it's Ariel with you on this Wednesday morning. Let's get this music moving. This is my favorite Kehlani and Usher song. Leon Thomas is next.

0: Big Boys Neighborhood, only on 100.1 The Beat. What's up, Zariel, with you on this Wednesday morning? We're going to keep this music going, shall we? Don Toliver, E85, headed in your direction. 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

0: 100.1, the beat, Columbia's real hip-hop and R&B. Coily Rae started off that next set of back-to-back music on our Wednesday Together. What's up? It's Ariel. Are you overdoing it? Now, I was talking earlier about this article I was reading. I was like, oh, yeah, that's me right there. Got the Garmin watch, got the smart ring. And like a lot of other people, depending on the data and or some, like, program to tell us how to be healthy, how to be in shape. And now you just got fitness burnout. What else you out there overdoing, friend?
1: I've been anxiety scrolling way too much. I've overdone it. I can't sleep at night. Help me.
0: You know what? I was there about 2 months ago, but now that I started reading books again instead of scrolling, you know, when I feel a certain type of way, I do sleep better. So good luck, sis.
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0: 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Hey, it's Ariel with you on this Wednesday morning. Still got Roddy Rich and Pac headed in your direction, plus your chance to win $2,500 later this morning. That's travel money for the summer, baby. And we about to wrap this thing up, so you might want to make sure you got the details and you know, ready to go at 8 a.m. this morning when the first keyword plays. We'll talk more next. Right now, Giveon's Jezebel. Thanks for listening.
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0: could have that.
1: Columbia's real hip-hop and R&B. We are 100.1 The Beat. See y'all, Mr. Hill, keeping that music rolling on our Wednesday morning together. What's up? It's Ariel. Coming up at 8 a.m., the first keyword plays for today. For your chance to win $2,500. In fact, all we got left, Wednesday, Thursday, Friday, and then we wrap that thing up. Ain't no more $2,500 up for grabs for some travel money, okay? 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
1: It's 100.1 The Beat, Columbia's real hip-hop and R&B, home of Big Boys Neighborhood. What's up, it's Ariel with you on this Wednesday morning. Metro Boomin, Tim's, both still headed in your direction in separate songs, mind you. Okay. Are you overdoing the whole wellness thing and basically just burning yourself out so you're going to never see progress in the gym? The answer might be yes for you. We'll talk more next. Right now, Residuals.

0: One of the biggest, Columbia's real hip-hop and R&B, home of Big Boy's Neighborhood. Drake's Too Hard for the Radio, keeping that music rolling on our Wednesday morning together. What's up? It's Ariel. I was reading something really interesting today. There was like this health and wellness event that happened in Miami. And basically one of the conversations was, we might be overdoing it when it comes to the health and wellness thing. And I'm telling you this as a person who in 2022 ran a half marathon, was teaching pole dance classes, was also powerlifting for a competition. Like, I was doing too much. And I was relying on the data from my Garmin to say, oh, yeah, no, you well rested. You can get up and go train today. Instead of, like, listening to the fact that my body was saying, hey, babes, we might need a day or two. We feel a little bit burned out, right? If you're guilty of the same thing, I'm telling you right now, before the burnout sets in, go take a break.
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4: 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There's

0: best this is 100.1 The Beat. Big Boys Neighborhood, beautiful day in the neighborhood. Once again, happy hump day to you. Thank you for being in the neighborhood. We got a whole lot more show coming up for you. So do continue to hang out with us in the neighborhood, man. We got the one and only, the boss, Ricky Rose, Rick Ross, in the neighborhood for an all-new big interview, man. Hey, fresh off the BET Awards.
1: Yes.
0: Hey, man, that Minx in Miami, Minx, I think he got Miami. One.
2: Yes.
0: I think, he, I man, Aisha sitting in with us today, man. Mariana's not doing well. So, yeah, you did you go into the BET Awards? I saw the great coverage that you did out on the red carpet.
2: Yep, I talked to Rick Ross, and I went into the show as well.
0: Yeah, man. Yeah. He got one.
2: Yeah.
0: He got one, man. And we got to talk about everything. You know, the music that's coming, man, especially, you know, people talking about how they caught him at the airport. Flying commercial.
1: Yeah,
0: man. You got to be extremely doing well when people clown you for flying first class.
2: That's pretty crazy.
0: You know what I'm saying? Like, look at him over at the airport. Like, but we'll speak to him about that. But we got an all-new big interview. We got Rick Ross, Ricky Rose in the neighborhood. So make sure that you're hanging out with us in the neighborhood. And also, man, I don't know if we give this person the idiot award. Or if we just tell them, you are so dumb. We'll do the award.
2: Yes.
0: There is a lady that was, a professional booster.
1: Yeah, Janice Downs.
0: Yeah, man. And she went on social media and she did the Young Miami Spin That Challenge.
1: Yep.
0: And now she's arrested because she got out the store with the bags. But now this need to be on social media. She had the stolen bags in there. And, of course, you know, they tapped in and they got her with her dumb ass, man.
1: Said that she was previously arrested for stealing over $500,000 worth of merchandise alongside some other people.
0: $500,000? You know what that is, bro? That is now a criminal theft ring.
1: Oh, yeah, yeah.
0: $500,000?
1: Yep.
0: Like, oh, and then she get out, man. And then this, I'm telling you, man, if I caught a case like that.
1: Yeah.
0: And I'm $500,000, if I know the law is watching me. I would literally spit in my hand and put it in my pocket just so I don't spit on the street.
2: Yeah.
0: I would be so squeaky clean, bro, that I'd be Barack Obama clean. You know what I'm saying? Like, you cannot catch me with anything. But

0: Yeah, man. The dye pack, she gonna come to the house with a blue face. Shout out to Blueface the rapper, too.
1: Wow.
0: And also, man, the movie Obsession. Yeah, is it actually worth the hype? Now, for it's crazy because I saw Obsession. Kind of forgot I saw it. But then, yeah, Ani, you were saying that it's coming on, it's streaming
2: it's on
0: now,
2: streaming
0: right?
2: Right now. So it just got released on streaming. Kid Cudi brought out the whole cast. Everyone went crazy because everyone on TikTok is obsessed with it.
0: You haven't seen Obsession, huh?
2: I haven't, and I'm like, I was wondering, asking you and Louie if I should watch it.
0: Yeah, it's worth the watch.
3: It's worth the watch.
0: Yeah, and I if it's on social, not social, but it's a streaming, take your time and watch it.
1: Yeah.
0: No, no, no. You know what I'm saying? I'm not saying get up and go to a movie theater and buy popcorn and find parking.
3: Ooh,
0: but
3: walk
0: if you could be at the house, or you know what I'm saying, and you could watch it,
1: yeah,
0: do so.
1: There's like a 4th of July sale or something for them.
0: Yeah. You know what I'm saying? Yeah, it's a treat it as a might as well.
1: Yeah.
0: You know what I'm saying? Might as well. You're going to watch it.
1: But from 750,000 to 371 million worldwide is crazy.
0: Oh, yeah. That's they won. Insane. That's a cha-ching right there.
1: Yep.
0: We're going to speak on it in the neighborhood. What's overhyped? And we're going to hear from you as
1: pretzels.
0: Well. Do continue. What'd you say? Pretzels?
1: Pretzels are overhyped.
3: Oh, no. Nah, we got to fight now.
0: Yeah,
1: pretzels
0: really
1: and
0: though?
1: Bagels,
3: no,
1: dog.
3: That's
1: pretzels
3: crazy.
1: And bagels.
0: Yeah, salted here. Pretzels. Like, I can't go anywhere and just say, let me. Like, my wife would get it, and I'll taste it.
1: Yeah.
0: But I'm never in a mall or somewhere or a movie theater and be like, can I get a pretzel with some cheese, please?
3: I'm always getting pretzels.
1: That's
3: I will
1: crazy.
3: Go to the mall just for a pretzel.
0: Really?
3: Yes.
0: Oh, you know what? So there it is.
3: Dinner. Lube.
0: We found her.
3: Fighting.
0: We found her. We were looking for the one person, Aisha.
3: It's
0: and
3: me.
0: It's you. Okay, because at one point I was like, man, who's buying these pretzels?
3: Me.
1: She keeps Wetzel's
3: chocolate
1: pretzels.
3: Covered.
0: Hell yeah.
3: No, it's Auntie Ann's. Auntie Ann's gang.
0: Oh my God. Now she over here pretzel banging.
3: Banging.
0: Oh my God, man. Can't all pretzels just get along?
3: That's a horrible day now. You guys
0: ruined
3: my day.
0: No, you ruined ours. You continue to hang out with us in the neighborhood. All that and more Big Boys Neighborhood.
1: Damn.

Columbia's real hip hop and R&B. We are 100.1 The Beat. Big Boy's Neighborhood Phone Tap on the 10's time, ladies and gentlemen. Airport bag pickup. Yes, this is what Luther calls the residents to let them know, like, hey, I lost my bag. They said my bag was delivered to your residence. I need to come by and pick up my bag. No matter how many times you yell at me that you don't have my bag. This is going to get into your phone tap on the 10's right here. Big Boy's Neighborhood.

0: Hello.
1: Hello, man. Speak to please. This is Luther Lufe.
0: What's this in reference to?
1: To the black roller bag. My luggage.
0: We don't have anybody's black bag. Nothing was delivered here.
1: The airline said that they had delivered it. It was signed for by a... And this is the address that they dropped.
0: The airline made a mistake?
1: You stole it.
0: We do not know what you're talking about.
1: I'm talking about a black roller bag.
0: We do not have any bag. I don't know where the airline is supposed to be sending you. Call the airline. They made a mistake.
1: So who signed for my bag?
0: I have no clue. Someone gave you the wrong information.
1: Okay, so can I just come and get my bag then?
0: I don't have your bag.
1: Ma'am, calm the f- down.
0: We do not have your bag.
1: Ma'am, what?
2: Hello.
1: Is this...
2: Yeah?
1: Hello, this is Luther Lufe. I had spoken to your wife.
2: I don't care who you spoke to.
1: Yeah, I was calling...
2: We don't have no luggage, but if you want to show up here, no problem.
1: Okay, and the address is the...
2: Yeah.
1: Okay, yeah, it was my black roller bag. I had flew in from Savannah, Georgia.
2: I don't care what it is. We don't have it.
1: Sir, so where is my bag at?
2: Because I don't know where it is, and I could care less where it is because we don't have it.
1: Why are you getting so upset, sir? I've been wearing the same underwear for the last 2 days.
2: I could care less how much you've been wearing your underwear. We don't have a damn thing of yours.
1: You have my bag, sir.
2: You do not have your damn bag. Come on, show up. Come on.
1: It's the black roller.
2: Come on.
1: Why are you so upset?
0: That's it.
1: Tell her to shut the up.
2: I'm calling the cops right now.
1: You the criminals.
2: You son of a bitch. You come over here.
1: Because you guys.
2: Son of a bitch.
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1: And do continue to hang out with us in the neighborhood, Louis G.
0: What we got, my brother?
2: Dog, so there's a real life Batman in Jalisco, Mexico right now.
0: I love this.
2: Who's snatching up these guys who are stealing like bikes and motorcycles too. And he's literally duct taping them to poles and just leaving them there for the cops to come get them.
0: We have a modern day Batman in Mexico. What they call him?
2: El Batman.
0: We'll come back. We'll speak on a big boy's neighborhood.
3: I try to make a next month tune up and tremendous show.
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0: Columbia's real hip-hop and R&B. We are 100.1 The Beat. Big Boys Neighborhood. Beautiful day in the neighborhood, man. Louis G is up in here. What up, Ludo?
1: There's a real-life Batman in Mexico right now, bro.
2: Oh, my God.
1: In Lagos de Moreno, Jalisco, right now, there is a vigilante that's taking the law into his own hands, bro. If you haven't seen it on social media, just look it up. Look, just Google Batman Lagos de Moreno.
0: And he's like a vigilante?
1: Yeah, oh dog. So God, in the last month, there's been like a crime. There's been a lot of crimes when it comes to stealing motorcycles and bikes, right, in general. So whoever this guy is, no one really knows who he is, but they coined him the Batman of Lagos de Moreno. The dude has been catching these guys, and he's been duct taping them to poles, bro.
0: Oh, that's
1: and then he leaves
0: dope.
1: The bike that they stole right in front of him. It's freaking crazy.
0: All heroes don't wear. Oh my
1: exactly.
0: God, is that a real picture?
1: That's
0: you're showing
1: a
0: me,
1: one. That's real picture.
0: Hey,
1: right
0: dude,
1: there,
0: I thought
1: bro.
0: He just. I thought he just taped somebody's hand. He taped them from their feet all the way up over their shoulders.
1: Like in cartoons, bro.
0: He took time.
1: Yes.
0: How did two grown men stand there and let, well, it's Batman, too.
1: Yeah, whatever it is, it could be more than one person, but whoever's doing this, people are praising them across the country, obviously.
0: Oh, that's
1: and
0: amazing,
1: and in the city
0: man.
1: Itself, because they're like, dude,
0: we
1: finally.
0: Need that here.
1: Someone's taking justice. I always think about that all the time, bro.
0: Hey, dude, like, what if I find out it was you? Like, that's why we don't see you as much on the weekends. Like, you was over in Mexico duct taping people.
1: Fighting crime.
0: Yeah, over there, crime fighter. You know what I'm saying?
1: I always thought about that. Like, why isn't there, like, one person just...
0: You know what I get
1: like,
0: sometimes, man?
1: I wish there was, bro.
0: I wish
1: I
0: that
1: believe.
0: Sometimes when I see somebody driving crazy,
1: yeah.
0: I was in like my car and I could take that police light and put it on top and pull somebody over.
1: Yes.
0: You know what I'm saying? Like that Good Samaritan pullover. I'm like an undercover cop or something like that. Now I got to start carrying duct taping people to poles and everything.
3: I wanted to do that yesterday. I went to go charge my car and the person was using the wrong charger. And I was like, hey. I just want to give you a ticket right now, or like just pull the charger off and be like,
0: No, that's all personal, honey.
3: Okay, sorry. Like,
0: that's personal. We talk about taking care of communities and cities and everything.
3: That's
0: you know what I'm saying?
3: No,
0: you talking about somebody using a charger.
3: You the wrong one, you guys.
0: Yeah. Did you see that Tesla driving to the mall and kill that lady? I'm telling you all these cars. Aisha, do you drive an electric car?
4: I do not.
0: Okay.
1: Oh, yeah.
0: All right.
1: Scary, bro.
0: Yeah, man.
1: Well, it's getting to
0: the
1: point where like, the government can actually just tap into your car and do whatever they want with it.
0: I'm going to tape your car to your parking space. I'm going to start using duct tape on everything, man. You don't open me up. Shout out to Batman in Mexico.
1: Yeah, man.
0: All heroes don't wear capes. And unless is he wearing a cape? They don't know
1: who they don't know what he looks like. They just coined him the Batman in Mexico, which I think
0: that's
1: is great,
0: amazing,
1: bro.
0: Man. All right, y'all continue to hang out with us in the neighborhood. Big Boys Neighborhood.
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13: Yo,

0: damn tiny display. 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I'm like, hold on, man, we live on air.
1: Man, but I had a chance to check it out. Yeah, they aired it right before the BET Awards.
0: Yeah.
1: You know, cut into the red carpet. And I thought, I was like, oh, this is genius. Because he, you know, did a great job of hosting the red carpet once again this year. But what I love about Bow Wow is Bow Wow, when we say icon and legend, that's real talk.
0: Oh, yeah.
1: But people always try to put this goofiness on Bow Wow. Yeah. You know what I'm saying? Like, dude came into the game at, what, like 4 years of age?
2: Yep.
1: And still here, nothing crazy. Like, shout out to Bow Wow, bro.
2: Yeah, and if you watch the whole thing, he ends it with the like you.
1: Oh, listen to this dude over here. Hold on. Let me see right here. Probably turn it up.

0: man. It's Aisha and I here partying right now.
1: I'm about to go home and watch that.
0: Yeah, you ever watched it, Aisha?
1: I have not.
0: Aisha
1: seen
0: hanging
1: it
0: out with us this morning, man. Ani's hanging out with us this morning. Mighty's not feeling well, so we just all wanted to come together, dude. Like, yeah, you got to check that one out.
2: It's
0: Aisha, that's one you got. Are you a Bow Wow fan?
1: I'm a big Bow Wow fan. I actually talked to him on the red carpet.
0: Oh, really? Oh, I saw that. She plugged his sound. You did an amazing job, Aisha, on the red carpet
1: as
0: well.
1: Thank you so much.
0: Yeah, I call you another Just Add Water. You turn into anything people need you for.
1: Period.
0: Do continue to hang out with us in the neighborhood, man. Big Boys Neighborhood.

0: 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Big Boy's Big Neighborhood. Boy. Ani's in the neighborhood, man. Mariana's not feeling well, so we hanging out. Ani, what you got for us, little mama?
1: Big, I want to know if I'm missing out because my entire TikTok feed is talking about this movie Obsession that's coming out on platform today. But Kid Cudi, I got to see him on Friday, and he didn't bring out any special guests aside from the entire cast of Obsession. Now, you and Louie have seen the movie, so you're going to understand what Kid Cudi's doing.
2: Oh, man. I wish that the cast of Obsession was here to rage with me right now.
0: Yeah, I wish
1: it.
2: Oh, my God.
0: So he did the wish and he broke the little stick.
3: He had the one wish.
0: And here they are.
3: Yeah.
0: Right. All right. Now.
1: I have no idea what this means, but everybody on TikTok was like, oh my God, LA gets the best shows. This is the best thing ever. And I was like, why?
0: It's obvious we do, though.
1: We do.
0: When you start to look at it right now, it's obvious we do. Yeah, I saw Obsession.
1: Did you like it?
0: I think I heard about Obsession too much. Before I went to go see it.
3: I do think since it was a really low budget movie, because it only cost $750,000 to make, right? And now it's already made $371 million worldwide. But just because of the small budget, I think when they did put out the trailer, they try to put out as much stuff as possible. And I think there's a lot of spoilers in the trailer.
0: Right.
3: You know what I mean? I wish they would have cut back.
0: Because you saw the movie before I did, correct?
3: Yeah.
0: Because you were one that was saying how great it was. And it was. I'm not saying that it wasn't great. I just think that I went in with too much expectation.
3: Yeah. You know, just knowing the budget on it and what I was going to expect and what I did see, I was like, oh, okay, that's a great movie.
0: Right. Like, is it overhyped to you?
3: Yeah.
0: Right. Yeah. Quest, have you seen Obsession?
3: It's a good movie, but it is overhyped.
4: Not yet, but I've heard amazing things about it, so this is kind of crazy to hear.
0: Yeah, I'm just wondering if it's overhyped.
1: I feel like it's a girl's movie because from what I read about it.
0: I am a girl.
1: Like the reason, because it says like she wishes a guy falls in love with her.
0: Okay, well, I went with my wife, and I've been with my wife for years, and I've been very intimate with her. She's a girl.
3: Yeah.
0: And she wasn't like, oh my God. Like,
1: really?
0: Nah.
3: It's
0: going to
3: be
0: know.
3: One of those cult movies, though, for
0: really
3: sure.
0: Don't? Well, yeah, I'm not in a cult.
3: No, I know what you mean.
1: Thank God.
0: You know what I'm saying? Like, this dude over here, this conspiracy theory. Now I'm in a cult.
3: Even off of being, maybe.
0: It was bad enough when Ani thought I was in the Illuminati.
1: I'm sorry, that was a long time ago. I was young.
3: But it's going to be one of those things where even if it's, like, some people think it's bad, right? But just because it's bad, that's what makes it good for whatever reason. Because people want to see, like, oh, let's
0: what's overhyped to you? You know what's overhyped to me? Matcha.
3: Yep.
1: Can I say mine? Yeah. That might make a lot of people mad.
0: What's overhyped to you, Ani?
1: The World Cup games.
0: Stop, Dad. All right, you know what? Mariana, get yourself well.
1: I don't care, Dad.
0: Right.
1: 90 Day
0: Fiancé's
1: on. I Love Island.
0: Oh, yeah. That 90 Day.
3: Love Island.
1: It's so good. New episode tonight.
0: Love Island. What, is there, Aisha, anything overhyped to you?
5: Mashups. As a DJ, mashups.
0: Hey, man, I saw this one thing, dude, where DJs aren't DJs anymore either.
3: No.
0: It's a lot of button pushers out there.
3: Yep.
0: Or a lot of fakiness.
5: Facts.
0: A lot of fake, the mashups. So when they just point at that, I'm like, you ain't doing nothing. I'm cut from that cloth. All righty, now we want to hear from you. Hit us up, Big Boy's Neighborhood.
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0: You are rocking with the best. This is 100.1 The Beat. Big Boy's Neighborhood, your chance to speak on and hit us up. We're talking about the movie Obsession. That's where we kicked off at, man. And we're asking, just what's overhyped to you? What's overhyped? Louis G?
1: I'm going to say it, bro.
0: Uh-oh. Oh, my God.
1: Looking at all y'all right now.
0: Uh-oh.
1: Including me.
0: Okay.
1: iPhones, bro. Overhyped. iPhones are overhyped.
0: He's an Android guy.
1: Yes.
0: You know what, man? I think I can give you that, too.
1: A little overhyped. Right, right. Guys. How much they cost?
0: Remember when you sent me something wrong and I was like, oh, man, if you had the, you know, the iPhone, you'll be able to, you know, correct it.
1: Yeah.
0: And you was like, oh, Android had it for 10 years. I'm like, still, you're not communicating with us.
1: Yeah.
0: You know what I'm saying? True, like anytime you get into the group chat, we can't change anything.
1: That's crazy.
0: You know what I mean? Like, so.
1: How stupid is that? Right. iPhones are way behind, bro.
0: Right.
1: Androids are way ahead, dog. Everything that's so
2: your
1: easy.
2: Camera sucks. Like when you guys post the video or something, I'm like, why is it so fuzzy and blurry?
1: Nasty. I think all the camera stuff you guys get from like Samsung or whatever.
2: No, but they're like sharp and crispy when we post it on Instagram. But yours looks all blurry and like $200 phone.
3: We never argue about everyone.
1: Yeah, wait in line.
3: Sorry about that, man.
1: Phone. Come on.
0: How much you pay for your phone? Man, them phones are crazy too. All phones are crazy.
1: Yeah, this one a little under $900, I think.
0: Right, yeah, that's crazy.
1: Yeah,
0: what are you talking about, man?
1: It's crazy.
0: Like I told you, like really, my first three cards I didn't pay $800. My first three cards did not cost $800. So there he is, right there. Savvy, what's overhyped to you? You said it, bro.
4: Yeah, Dubai chocolate. Yeah.
1: What is Dubai chocolate?
0: I don't know what it is, man.
4: But anytime I go to the store or you know the 7-Eleven, my kids just want it. I was like, bro, why? Yeah. No,
0: and you'll see people in Dubai like, man, that American chocolate.
1: Yeah,
0: you know what I'm saying?
1: Hershey's.
0: Like, we need to go get some of that American chocolate. I'm gonna say it, even though they're delicious. What's overhyped to me? Smash burgers.
2: Oh my God.
1: No, I agree with
0: Smash burgers are overhyped to me.
1: Now
0: eat them and they're delicious, but just smashing a burger and giving me less patty and then saying, do I want a triple when I can go somewhere else and it's a single for real?
1: Yep.
2: No.
0: Nah, smash burgers, man.
2: The best thing in the world, the marathon smash burger with the little red
0: cherry. I love marathon. And marathon smash. To me is not a hella crazy smash burger to me.
2: Yeah, but I get their smash burger specifically.
0: But man, smash burgers, overhyped to me. They're delicious and I'll eat them. So if anybody own one and you want to bring something up and feed us, I'm not anti.
1: Chicken tacos shouldn't exist. They're overhyped.
5: I love chicken tacos.
1: Chicken tacos, get out of here.
0: I love chicken tacos, too. Really, though?
1: Chicken tacos, get out of here, bro.
0: Really?
1: If there's anything else other than chicken, I'm good. I'll do anything else.
0: Really,
1: though? Chicken tacos are way overhyped, bro.
0: All right, so what's overhyped to you? Don't call us up and argue with us. We just want to hear yours. All righty, now hit us up, Big Boy Neighborhood.

0: Hello?
1: Hello? How you doing, sir?
0: Good. This is
1: Luther. This is Luther, Luther Lufay. I was on the lot a couple days ago. I don't know if you remember me. I'm the tall black gentleman, about 5'2", with a bald-headed afro beard with the monkey bars in it.
0: Oh, yeah. Did you have on, like, the red tie?
1: Yeah, that was me. But I just wanted to know, like, what could I get for possibly, like, probably
0: $10,000? $10,000.
1: Something that's reliable, something I can get around. I'm starting a new job in about 3 months.
0: Mm-hmm.
1: Yeah, I got to find it first. And I just need to, you know, actually roll around. You don't have, like, a Rolls Royce or anything like that, do you?
0: You want to use Rolls Royce
1: I wanna
0: for $10,000?
1: Yes.
0: No more than that?
1: I probably can go to $10,100. It depends.
0: Okay, so your gap now is an extra 100.
1: 10,100, if that'll put me in a different category.
0: I'm sorry, what?
1: If it'll put me in a different category.
0: Category?
1: Yes, sir.
0: Okay, I'm going to have to ask you, what kind of credit score are we working with?
1: 300.
0: Mm. Where are you working in, and how much are you bringing on a monthly basis?
1: I make twerk videos right now. Those things are up. I'm trying to get a sponsor for that.
0: All right, how much are you willing to put down? Because your credit score is really low.
1: Right, I can probably bring down a $100 bill right now and put that down.
0: You know what? That shows like a really good faith.
1: I could probably get up to $316
0: for the down payment. That would be more of a monthly payment.
1: Right, yeah. Well, monthly I want to pay like $45. All right, so this is what I'm going to do. I'm going to come down.
0: Luther.
1: I'm going to speak with you. If you could just have the car already detailed for me, because I need to go ahead and drive out to my uncle's grave, because I told him, you know, I would come out there in a new car. So you're really making dreams come true.
0: Luther,
1: all right,
0: bro,
1: no need to talk anymore. Wait, thank you so much.
0: Hold on one second.
1: All righty. Well, I appreciate it. Thank you so much. I'll see you in about 10 minutes. All righty. Thank you so much. Thank you for the car.
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13: Yeah, yeah, yeah. The sound of the culture. Hip-hop. Hey. Right here. Hey.

0: 100.1 The Beat. And do continue to hang with us in the neighborhood. Ani's in the neighborhood filling in for Mariana. Mariana is not doing well right now. A little sicky poo. Aww. So we're going to talk about it, man. The movie Obsession. Is it overhyped?
1: Big, I want to know if I should watch it. Everyone on TikTok is watching it, but I kind of feel like it's, I don't know. There's like mixed reviews, and I want you and Louis to tell me.
0: I don't think that is life-changing for you.
1: No.
0: You know what I'm saying? I don't think that is one of those where it's like, I can't believe you haven't, you know?
1: And I like scary movies.
0: Really, though?
1: I love scary movies.
0: I can tell by when I look at your reels, when I see your face on there.
1: Thank you. I kind of push that out there. See if you guys can feel it.
0: When you do your little, like the little, what's
1: the
0: riddles?
1: Question of the day?
0: I'm like, oh, that's Ani. No, but we're going to come back with it, man. The movie Obsession, is it really worth the hype? We'll talk about it in the neighborhood, Big Boys Neighborhood.

0: You are rocking with the best. This is 100.1 The Beat. Big Boys Neighborhood, beautiful day in the neighborhood. We want to hear from you. What's overhyped? Started talking about the movie Obsession. Yeah. Talking about, is that movie overhyped? And now we want to hear your overhyped. Let's bring Carol into the neighborhood and see what's going down with Carol up in here. Carol, hello.
1: Hey, hello.
0: Hello there. What up, Carol? Carol, what city are you calling from?
1: I'm calling from L.A.
0: All righty, Carol from L.A. Carol, what's overhyped?
1: Trader Joe's canvas bags. Trader
0: Oh, I know. Man, are y'all looking at these people fighting and standing in line for Trader Joe's bags?
2: I saw it in person last week, and everybody was like, get that bag, get that
0: bag. It's real, huh?
2: It's all over TikTok. The lines are crazy.
3: I carry one.
0: But did you fight for yours?
3: I didn't fight for it, but I love my little mini bag.
0: Really?
3: It's in the car.
0: So man, don't say that. Somebody go break your windows. people going to town on these. But they saying, and also, Carol, they saying that people are over, like, they're reselling them?
1: They're reselling it, and then team will be trolling on my feed, and they're selling it for, like, $1,500. I mean, you see it all over eBay. And something about, in my culture, I'm Filipino-American. It's like everybody back in the Philippines back home is like, oh, give me one. It's like, yo, it's made in China.
4: Go order some from China.
0: Yeah, amen. But you know what it is? It's the demand.
4: Yeah, it is.
0: You know, it's the demand. Wild. And then they do like these drops. Like, you know what I'm saying? Like they're Jordan.
2: I want to get one?
3: I don't even really care for it. I have the mini bag. It's like a little purse. I carry everything. I just throw everything in there. I almost brought it in here this morning, but I was like, I don't want to look tacky.
0: The Trader Joe's bag.
3: I got every color. Yeah.
5: I don't want to call out my wife, but she has like 10 different colors.
0: Really? What's happening? You just kind of did. Because you walked over to the mic and you said, I don't want to call out my wife. You low-key did. Hey, man, what's wild about that, man, is I have my brother-in-law. He's the manager over at a Trader Joe's,
2: really?
0: Right?
2: You have a plug?
0: Yeah.
4: Well, now they have a plug.
0: Ani said you have a plug.
4: I ran
0: off on the plug. You know what I'm saying? But yeah, that's crazy. So somebody do this. If they're really selling them like that, pull up where they're really selling them and show me. And man, I got me a new hustle. Let's bring Jesus into the neighborhood and see what's going down with Jesus real quick. Jesus, my brother. Hello.
6: Hello.
0: Hello there, Jesus. Jesus, what city are you calling from?
6: From Norco, California.
0: From where?
6: Norco, California.
0: Norco, California. Hey, hello. All righty, Jesus. What's overhyped to you, Jesus?
6: What I think that's overhyped is In-N-Out.
2: Oh. No.
0: Man, he said In-N-Out, bro. Like, oh man. Oh my God. Don't let my daughter hear you say this, Jesus. Dog.
4: If you say that, you gotta tell us what is not overhyped and what's your spot to go to?
6: Honestly, my go-to spot with my kids is Five Guys. We like to go to Five Guys instead of In-N-Out.
0: Man, gotcha. You must be five times rich.
2: Yeah, seriously.
4: Burgers be.
0: Yeah, Five Guys. You be like, man. I'm like, okay, yeah, I'll take that. They're like, are you on fry? I'm like, dude, I thought that was the price for the combo. Like, what are you talking about, buddy? Yeah, Five Guys is good too, but man, that's there'll be crazy. No In-N-Out slander in front of Ani over here.
4: Nope.
2: No.
0: Alrighty now. You found the bags that's being sold?
2: I found this on eBay. It says Trader Joe's limited edition large canvas bag for $1,300.
4: That's ridiculous.
2: Yeah. That's on eBay right now.
3: And that's the large ridiculous. Bag. That's not the mini bag.
4: The mini bag's a little more.
3: That's probably more. Yeah.
0: The mini bag?
3: Probably more.
0: Man, you get a bag for a bag, huh?
2: Oh my God.
0: Alrighty, hit us up, man. What's overhyped? Big Boys Big Neighborhood. Boy.
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0: iPhones are overhyped. Yeah. We're going to bring Ant into the neighborhood. Ant, hello.
1: Hello.
0: Hello there, Ant. Ant, what city are you calling from, Ant?
1: I'm calling from Corona.
0: Corona up in here. Ant from Corona, what's overhyped?
1: Man, you know what, Big? I got to say, Portos.
0: Oh, Portos. No. Damn you.
2: Oh, man. There's no way.
0: Really, though?
2: There's no way it's overhyped. They have so many options. How's it overhyped, bro?
3: The guava?
2: You have a million options. You have 40 bakeries in one.
1: My bad, Louie. Hey, I had it the first time. My first time this year. Yeah. First time this year, and I just say it's overhyped, man. It's okay.
0: Yeah. Right. Now, let me tell you when I love Portos, man.
2: Oh, man.
0: I love Portos when they bring it. Somebody bring it here. Oh, yeah. You know what I'm saying? Like, oh, it's delicious.
2: Oh, they have these dulce de leche besitos. Oh, they're so good, bro.
0: So you saying that Portos, to you, Lou, is not overhyped.
2: No, not overhyped.
0: But the iPhone is.
2: Yeah.
0: Okay, so we're going to listen to you. All righty, now, what's overhyped? Hit us up, Big Boy's Neighborhood. Boy.

0: you. What's overhyped? Hit us up, your chance to speak on it. We're going to bring Dre into the neighborhood to see what's going down with Dre up in here. Hell yeah. Dre, hello.
1: Hello.
0: Hello there. Dre, what's overhyped?
1: Rent. R-E-N-T.
0: Yes, rent is very overhyped. Oh my God, I know. Let me tell you what's even more overhyped. Evictions.
2: Oh.
0: Yeah, man. So yeah. Rent is overhyped. Explain why rent is overhyped.
1: The whole thing, well, as I'm getting older, obviously, but you got to make 3 times the rent in order to move in.
0: Yeah,
1: that stuff just makes me go crazy.
0: Yeah. I'd be like, dude, if I had $10,000, $15,000 just lying around, you know what I'm saying?
3: Well,
0: like,
3: you're
0: kind of
3: here.
0: Yeah, man. Like, you crazy as hell. Yeah, rent is overhyped, and rent is crazy expensive, man. I remember what we used to just pay back in the days, and we used to be like, as a family, like, damn, this is ridiculous.
3: Oh, wow.
0: And you got to think now, every 30 days,
2: that's
0: man, $1,500, $2,000, $2,500, $3,000, $4,000, every 30 days, you crazy.
3: Living Let's alone bring, is tough.
0: Say what now?
3: Living alone in L.A. is tough.
0: Oh, yeah, you can't.
3: Yeah,
4: rent due tomorrow.
0: You can't.
4: Rent due tomorrow, baby.
0: Yeah. And then you got to think, speaking of rent due tomorrow, man, today's my brother Miles' birthday. Happy birthday to you, Miles.
2: Happy birthday, Miles.
0: Miles Serini, man, happy birthday. Yeah. Love you, my man.
3: Cancer season.
0: Believe that. Yeah, it is cancer season, and he is a cancer. But happy birthday to you, Miles. I'm going to pay your rent. You know what I'm saying? You're going to be like, yeah, I heard you. You're like, I'm going to take it. All right, let's bring Jay into the neighborhood and see what's going down with Jay up in here. Jay, hello.
5: Hello.
0: Hello there, brother Jay. Jay, what city are you calling from?
5: Moreno Valley.
0: All righty, Jay from MoVal. What's overhyped?
5: Man, coffee. Coffee yeah. Shops. All this hype about what? Coffee. I'm like, man, what happened to getting a cup of Joe at AM, PM, or 7-Eleven?
0: Yeah, hey, man, I'm telling you, man. I never had a cup of coffee in my life, Jay.
2: Yeah.
0: I never had a cup of coffee. But, man, I grew up as a hustler, too. Man, coffee to me, that's like a hustle, man.
3: Yeah.
0: Man, yeah, but, honey, yeah. You make yours at the house. You make yours at the station.
3: Yeah.
0: But there's times when I just look at, and I'll be at an airport, I'll be somewhere, and I'm like looking at Starbucks, and everybody got their own thing. But yeah. I'm like, that's crazy. You drink coffee, Aisha?
4: Occasionally.
0: Right.
4: Yeah.
0: Louie, you don't drink coffee.
2: No, not at all, bro. I can't do the caffeine.
0: Quest, do you drink coffee?
6: Not at all, Doug.
0: Yeah, I think Ani drink enough coffee for all of us. Literally, I saw Ani make a cup of coffee while she was drinking coffee yesterday.
2: Yeah.
0: Am I lying?
3: No, it was about to finish, so I had to make sure. Like, I love coffee. I love the smell of it. I love the idea of it. I love waking up. I love seeing it. It makes me so happy. Coffee shops are so beautiful. Everything about that. Like, there's no bad vibes. You don't ever go to a coffee shop and say, wow, that was horrible.
4: She's not wrong.
3: You go and you're like, wow, that was really awesome. That was pleasant. I feel better about myself. And then you leave
0: at
3: the coffee.
0: At a coffee shop, well, maybe I need to go in there then.
3: Yeah. That's why dates happen there. When guys ask me out,
0: I thought they happened there for safety. You know what I'm saying? Ain't nobody going to run up in on Starbucks and do something to you. All right, now what's overhyped? Hit us up, Big Boy's Neighborhood.
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Yeah, double checking on you. You know I never put the pressure on you. You know that you make your own mind up. You know what it was when you signed up. Now you gotta run it up. 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

0: You are rocking with the best. This is 100.1 The Beat. Big Boy's Neighborhood. Louis G is up in here. What up, Lou Dog?
1: All right. Young Miami has a song called Spend That, man. And the challenges that are happening on social media are going viral. Yes, but it actually got some girl arrested because she was flossing a bunch of stolen retail purses, bro.
0: This.
1: Listen to this. Her name is Janice Downs.
2: One of the most prolific organized retail thieves in Western Washington is facing new charges. Janice Downs, a.k.a. Jenny Smith, a.k.a. Punchy, is back in jail after just getting released from prison in January. Wow. Bellevue police say one of the best clues came from a TikTok video made to Young Miami's viral song Spend That about boosting and scamming. Bellevue police say this video shows Janice Wiley holding two stolen Louis Vuitton purses. It was posted 5 days after detectives say her daughter, Janice Downs, and an unidentified suspect stole the bags worth more than $7,000 from Nordstrom in downtown Seattle. And 2 days after Downs showed the purses on her Instagram account.
3: For us, she's a prolific, organized career theft criminal. And so we're very familiar with her.
0: You know what's wild about
1: she's
0: that, man?
1: She's been out of jail for 4 months, bro. Oh
0: hey, man, let me tell you. She made it out the store.
4: Yeah. That's the crazy part.
0: That's what's dude. You made it out the store. You boosted. You good. It's the need for going on social media.
4: Social media is going to get you caught up every time.
0: Man, she... Now, if I steal something... I'm not gonna be like, oh man, look at this. Birkin, Louis, Gucci.
5: Gucci!
0: Got it in the bag.
5: Excuse me, sir. You are surrounded. Come out. Come out. Your home is surrounded. We saw you on your live.
0: Man. Oh my God. Come on. We gotta do better, man.
1: It's wild, bro. She was out for like four or five months, bro. That's it. And then she goes back for the same crime. Supposedly she like stole like 500K off of like Lululemon and a bunch of other stores.
4: What?
1: Like
4: that. Yeah.
1: She had like a ring and every like a couple people.
0: I see you don't know her, do you?
4: No, I don't know that girl.
0: No, because no, you was
4: Janice
0: like,
4: yeah. STFU. Okay.
0: You was like, yeah. I tried to tell her. I seen
4: it earlier. My sister sent it to me and I was like, bro, flexing going wrong.
0: Oh my
4: it's crazy.
0: God, dude. Like, that's what I'm saying. You made it out. And plus, if you just got to the back to the living room like 4 months ago, like, I'm telling you, man, we are literally now in one of the stupidest times, the most goofiest times. We are recording our crimes, man.
1: 4th of July is here, right? Why you got a bunch of homies up there? Anybody want to buy any illegal fireworks?
0: Yeah, man.
1: Hit me up right now.
0: What are we doing here, bro? Sticks of dynamite. What? Come on. M80s, who
1: what
0: need them?
1: What are we doing here?
0: Yeah, man. Oh, my gosh, man. Bad, even bro. Young Miami got to be like, you are so dumb. Yeah. You know? All right, now, do continue to hang out with us in the neighborhood. Big Boy's Neighborhood.
6: Yeah.

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1: Big Boy's Neighborhood Phone Tap on the 10's time. Ladies and gentlemen, airport bag pickup.
0: Yes, this is what Luther calls the residents to let them know, like, hey, I lost my bag. They said my bag was delivered to your residence. I need to come by and pick up my bag. No matter how many times you yell at me that you don't have my bag. This is going to get into your phone tap on the 10's right here. Big Boy's Neighborhood.

0: Hello.
1: Hello, man. Speak to please. This is Luther Lufe.
0: What's this in reference to?
1: To the black roller bag. My luggage.
0: We don't have anybody's black bag. Nothing was delivered here.
1: The airline said that they had delivered it. It was signed for by a... And this is the address that they dropped.
0: The airline made a mistake?
1: You stole it.
0: We do not know what you're talking about.
1: I'm talking about a black roller bag.
0: We do not have any bag. I don't know where the airline is supposed to be sending you. Call the airline. They made a mistake.
1: So who signed for my bag?
0: I have no clue. Someone gave you the wrong information.
1: Okay, so can I just come and get my bag then?
0: I don't have your bag.
1: Ma'am, calm the f- down.
0: You, we do not have your bag.
1: Ma'am, what?
2: Hello.
1: Is this...
2: Yeah.
1: Hello, this is Luther Lufe. I had spoken to your wife.
2: I don't care who you spoke to.
1: Yeah, I was calling.
2: We don't have no luggage, but if you want to show up here, no problem.
1: Okay, and the address is the...
2: Yeah.
1: Okay, yeah, it was my black roller bag. I had flew in from Savannah,
2: Georgia. I don't care what it is. We don't have it.
1: Sir, so where is my bag at?
2: I don't know where it is, and I could care less where it is because we don't have it.
1: Why are you getting so upset, sir? I've been wearing the same underwear for the last 2 days.
2: I could care less how much you've been wearing your underwear. We don't have a damn thing of yours.
1: You have my bag, sir.
2: We do not have your damn bag. Come on, show up. Come on.
1: It's the black
2: come
1: roller.
2: Come on.
1: Why are you so upset?
2: That's it.
1: Tell her to shut the up.
2: I'm calling the cops right now.
1: You the criminals.
2: You son of a bitch. You mother you come over here.
1: Come on. Because
2: come on, you
1: guys.
2: Son of a bitch.
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It's real hip hop and R&B. We are 100.1 The Beat. And do continue to hang out with us in the neighborhood. We got the boss, Rick Rosé, Ricky Rosé, Rick Ross in the neighborhood coming up next.

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1: Big Boys Big Neighborhood.
0: Boy. Oh, it's a special day in the neighborhood. I've been waiting on this. The neighborhood smell real rich right now, too.
2: Oh, yeah, it does, bro.
0: It smell rich, rich like rich family up there.
3: That's that money you've been counting on.
0: You better stop that, bro.
3: You've been counting that money.
0: If we go dollar for dollar right now, you'll be miles away from me. Rick Ross, man, the boss. Welcome back to the neighborhood, bro.
3: Man, I'm happy to be here, family. Glad to see you.
0: Man, is it chaining day? Can I get one of those or... You know what I'm saying? Like, man, just let me rock one of the bracelets just during the interview.
3: Hey, man, y'all wealthy brothers always got that same joke, and I enjoy it.
0: There's a difference. Yeah. Wealthy is totally different. I'm working on wealthy. I'm getting on healthy, and I'm working on wealthy.
3: Oh, man, and you looking wonderful,
0: man,
3: too,
0: thank
3: brother.
0: You, brother. How are you holding up health-wise?
3: Man, I'm good. I just, you know, I've been doing what I want to do the last 3-4 months, but I'm finna turn back.
0: Hey, man, so health, and people say it easy, and people say health as well, but seeing you here and walking into the neighborhood, bro, and the celebration continues, because we were just sitting here talking about Port of Miami, right? And I'm like, it's crazy that you're a veteran and extremely relevant at the same time on all angles, not just music. Because when we say like the boss, we know exactly who we're talking about. Right. You know what I'm saying? There's been this staying power that you have. Did you see that early on? That at some point you'll look up and it'll be decades later and still extremely fresh?
3: No, I can't say I seen it.
0: Yeah.
3: No, I just knew my passion for the game. The way I love making records, the way I love doing what I do, it's going, you know, I knew it would be a long time before I sat it down or just, God. You know, when, you know, I love it. I love making records.
0: But
3: I love going out. I love going to the parties.
0: Still.
3: I love the BET Awards. You know, you get to see Lauryn Hill. You get to see Janet Jackson. You get to see the future icons, the Doshays. You get to see Cardi B. You know, so... For me, being a fan of hip hop, you know what I mean?
0: Have you always been a fan of music and hip hop?
3: As long as I could remember.
0: Yeah, man.
3: From the beginning of life.
0: That's got to be amazing to you as well. Because at one point, you just want one opportunity.
3: That's
0: I'm pretty sure you want one song
3: on
0: the radio, one video.
3: You just focused on that first. Once you get a first hit record and you begin discussing the album, the potential of you making an album, and you get a budget to do an album, you just want to deliver on that album.
0: Right.
3: You're not thinking of 2-3 albums. You're not thinking of that. It took me
0: It took you 10 years for what?
3: Yeah, to make my first record, my first single, Every Day I'm Hustling. I put out, man, at least 15, 20 mixtapes before that.
0: What felt different?
3: What felt different to me, one of the biggest changes that I embraced was when I made my first hit record, Every Day I'm Hustling, that caught the attention of every producer in the world. And once I did that, now I'm receiving beats from the best producers in the world, and the game changed from right at that moment. Oh, it's over. That's the only thing I said
0: to myself. Is there a pressure to that too, though?
3: It's always a pressure to deliver.
0: Yeah.
3: Because this life or death. This is going to make or break you. You're going to swim or drown. It's on you.
0: And hip-hop is fickle and finicky, bro. You know what I'm saying? Even now, we love you in the morning and can hate you at night.
3: Oh, that's the way it goes. You know what I'm saying?
0: Yeah.
3: And you got to embrace that. Mm-hmm. Okay, cool. That's one of the things that come with being an artist in the entertainment business. That's cool. But what I'm going to do is give you this good dope.
0: Rosé, we're not going to let you go. Yep. Y'all continue to hang out with us in the neighborhood. We got more with Rick Ross, the boss in the neighborhood, Big Boys Neighborhood.
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0: I just wanted to ride by for that motivation. Because real estate and structures do something to me, for me. So that's what I did. And, man, I rolled by. And one day I rolled by and saw a red sign that was on the gate with a number. I told the driver, turn around, get the number. Let's call them. What's happening? What y'all doing with this? And they let us know they was auctioning it off.
1: Wait, so is that Holyfield's home?
0: That was Holyfield's home. And the Holyfield Estate.
1: Oh,
0: that's what it was.
1: Because I remember even what that, when Holyfield had it, what that felt like. Because remember, it was his street, and like you seen it in every, I didn't, and I could have been missing something, but I didn't know that that was the same crib.
0: Same
1: so
0: crib.
1: That's your I made it moment. Not that you brought brother's house and it was a bad situation for him,
0: so,
1: but that's your I made it. Like, this the house.
0: Yeah, it's time. Like, I'm looking at 300 plus acres. I'm looking at a 55,000 square foot estate, the largest residential
1: swimming pool. Wait, which one is this?
0: Pool. This is the Holyfield Estate.
1: Wait.
0: I bought a house 3 blocks away.
1: Okay.
0: Let's say for maybe $2.5 million. 3 blocks away, and I was riding up and down that street. I saw the sign on the Holyfield Estate, call them.
1: So is that the promised land now?
0: That's the promised land now. Oh. Yes, it was once owned by Evander.
1: 55,000 squares of living.
0: Facts.
1: You know, it's crazy when you can have like car shows and barbecues. And,
2: yep.
1: And if you laid enough cement, you can have a runway at the crib.
0: Man, you know, the ideas I'm thinking possibly next could be an 18-hole private golf course, or we could turn it into a community.
1: Rosé, you got time to hang out with us? We will not let you go, my brother. Y'all continue to hang out with us in the neighborhood. We got more with Rick Ross in the neighborhood. Big Boy's Neighborhood.

0: Boss, hello.
1: I want to do something real quick with you, bro. I just want to ask you some, when was the last time?
2: Too easy.
1: All right. So we just going to get into some, when was the last time?
0: When was the last time, Rosé, you pumped your own gas?
2: I did that on maybe 2 weeks ago.
0: Were you shooting a video?
2: So
1: when was the last time you really
2: and pumped? And I barely pumped it then. I just had to touch it.
1: When was the last time, Rosé, when was the last time you had to parallel park your own car? Because you got enough driveway where you could just leave the car.
2: I ain't got to do that in my driveway.
1: Yeah, because you don't have to parallel park. You just leave the car.
2: No. You just get out where you want to.
1: Yeah, so when was the last time you had to literally, like, back into our parallel park?
2: In my driveway?
1: No, just anywhere. Street, wherever.
2: Oh, no. Sometimes I go pull up at them other little restaurants. I usually just jump out, get the valet. They know that's what come with that honey.
1: Right.
2: I'm going to give you the honey.
1: That's him doing the 100, too, you got it. Yeah, don't.
2: I ain't going to give you the 30. I'm going to give you the honey.
1: Leave it in the front.
2: I'm going to give you the honey bun.
1: Yeah, leave it right there in the front.
2: You parallel park it. But yeah. That's usually how I go.
1: When was the last time you stood in a regular line?
2: Like what?
1: Like just at a grocery store.
2: And I went to Costco filming some more.
1: Is everything content? Are you a Costco member?
2: Nah, I ain't no Costco.
1: You don't have to be.
2: No.
1: When was the last time you got pulled over? Like driving?
2: Maybe a year ago.
1: Did they recognize you?
2: Yeah, I was in one of my cars. I'm going through a part of Miami that, you know, they don't usually see one of these cars. In the Rolls Royce I had it wrapped. So when they ran the tag, it said it was one color,
1: gotcha.
2: But the car was wrapped. So they put the whole task force on me. I cracked the window. A little smoke came out.
1: And then they see?
2: I said, boy, this Rosé. Rick Ross?
1: And let you
2: Rosé! Know. Yeah, they let me
1: Man,
2: slide.
1: I would have definitely locked you up. No. When was the last time you actually had to, like, you went and checked your bank account?
2: What you mean, went and checked?
1: Or just called? Or, like, if I went to the, and I know you probably
2: you
1: got multiple.
2: You mean spoke to, like, you know, the my money person?
1: Yeah. He said, money. Yeah. Yeah, because
2: we stay in touch. You know what I'm saying? My concerts. You know, that's like you forced to be damn near like family.
1: Let me ask you.
2: And now, we genuinely got love for each other.
1: I'm going to show you how Rosé that sound. And take note to this. Louis.
3: What's up?
1: Do you have a money person?
3: No, I don't.
1: There it is. You see how normal you made that
3: not
1: sound?
3: At all done.
1: You know what I'm saying?
2: It was normal though.
1: Okay. If I went to the ATM with you, right, and one of your biggest accounts, and you pulled out $20, and that receipt came out, what would the balance be on that?
2: Exactly. Might be a sentence.
1: Yeah, exactly. Hey, man, I asked Will Smith that. I said, Will, I said, if I went to the ATM with you and you pulled out
2: ATM, though, probably in 25 years,
1: said,
2: I ain't gonna lie.
1: He said it would have so many zeros in it. He said it looked like it said, ooh. You said you ain't been to the ATM in 25 years?
2: Long time.
1: Man, I'll go with you right now. Let's finish this up.
2: I ain't even got no card like that.
1: Rosé, definitely want to thank you for coming into the neighborhood for all those out there. Make sure if you miss any of this interview, this big interview is right there at Big Boy TV, our YouTube channel. And as you're watching, make sure you hit that subscribe button. Y'all continue to hang out with us in the neighborhood, Big Boy's neighborhood.
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0: 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Big Boys Big Neighborhood. Boy. All righty, now Louis G is up in here. Excuse me. What up, Lou Doll?
1: Friend of the Neighborhood Bow Wow opened up the BET Awards the other day with this Tiny Desk performance.
0: Oh, yeah,
1: and
0: man.
1: They officially released the whole thing out, so you can check it out on YouTube, on NPR Music. But, dog, you have to give this man his flowers,
0: hey,
1: bro.
0: Amen. Bow Wow he's a legend. Bow Wow is an icon, bro.
1: Oh, 1,000%. But, man, it's about 30 minutes worth of music that he goes back and forth with him and his band. But shorty like mine, bro.

0: sounds
1: Bow Wow
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1: killed that vocally, everything, man. God. The band was tight. His DJ was on point. Like,
2: and the cool thing about it, if you really watch the full thing, I love just like the, you know, his history where he talks about certain songs and how he almost passed on some song. And one song wasn't even his to begin with. And it became one of his biggest hits. But Let Me Hold You was the one that a lot of people were singing along there.

0: in the whole damn Tiny Desk place. Hey, man, I'm sitting over here vibing. I'm like, hold on, man, we live on air. Man, but I had a chance to check it out. Yeah, they aired it right before the BET Awards.
1: Yeah.
0: You know, cut into the red carpet. And I thought, I was like, oh, this is genius. Because yeah. he, you know, did a great job of hosting the red carpet once again this year. But what I love about Bow Wow is Bow Wow, when we say icon and legend, mm-hmm. that's real talk.
1: Oh, yeah.
0: But people always try to put this goofiness on Bow Wow. Yeah. You know what I'm saying? Like, dude came into the game at what, like 4 years of age?
2: Yep,
0: and still here, nothing crazy. Like, shout out to Bow Wow, bro.
2: Yeah, and if you watch the whole thing, he ends it with the like you.
0: Oh, listen to this dude over here. Hold on, let me see right here. Probably turn it up.

0: It's basically
1: Aisha and I here. Party night. Yeah.
2: I'm about to go and watch that.
1: Yeah, you ever watched it, Aisha?
2: I have not.
1: Aisha hanging out with us this morning, man. Ani's hanging out with us this morning. Mighty's not feeling well, so we just all wanted to come together, dude. Like, yeah, you got to check that one out. It's Aisha, that's one you got. Are you a Bow Wow fan?
2: I'm a big Bow Wow fan. I actually talked to him on the red carpet.
1: Oh, really? Oh, I saw that. She plugged this out. You did an amazing job, Aisha, on the red carpet as well.
2: Thank you so much.
1: Yeah, I call you another Just Add Water. You turn into anything people need you for.
2: Period.
1: Do continue to hang out with us in the neighborhood, man. Big Boys Neighborhood.

0: 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Phone Tap on the Tans Time. 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New Car Dealer Report. This is where Luther calls a car dealership to get a brand new car, right?
1: Nice.
0: But he doesn't have a job, which is kind of one thing that they want. He doesn't have a great history of working.
1: Aww.
0: Credit is not great. And he asked for the Rolls Royce. Might as well shoot for the big dog. See if I can get that Rolls Royce for $10,000. This is going to get it to your phone tap on the tens right here. Big Boy's Big Neighborhood. Boy.

0: Hello? How you doing, sir?
1: Good, this is
0: 100. Yeah, this is Luther, Luther Lufay. I was on the lot a couple days ago. I don't know if you remember me. I'm the tall black gentleman, about 5'2", with a bald-headed afro beard with the monkey bars in it.
1: Oh, yeah. You have on, like, a red tie?
0: Yeah, that was me. But I just wanted to know, like, what could I get for possibly, like, probably
1: $10,000? $10,000.
0: Something that's reliable, something I can get around. I'm starting a new job in about 3 months.
1: Mm-hmm.
0: Yeah, I got to find it first. And I just need to, you know, actually roll around. You don't have, like, a Rolls Royce or anything like that, do you?
1: You want to use Rolls Royce
0: for
1: $10,000?
0: Yes.
1: No more than that?
0: I probably can go to $10,100. It depends.
1: Okay, so all your right. gap now is an extra 100.
0: 10,100, if that'll put me in a different category.
1: I'm sorry, what?
0: If it'll put me in a different category.
1: Category?
0: Yes, sir.
1: Okay, I'm going to have to ask you, what kind of credit score are we working with?
0: 300.
1: Mm. Where are you working, and how much are you bringing on a monthly basis?
0: I make twerk videos right now. Those things are up. I'm trying to get a sponsor for that.
1: All right, how much are you willing to put down? Because your credit score is really low.
0: Right, I can probably bring down a $100 bill right now and put that down.
1: You know what? That shows, like, a really good faith.
0: I could probably get up to $316
1: for the down payment. That would be more of a monthly payment.
0: Right, yeah. Well, monthly I want to pay like $45. All right, so this is what I'm going to do. I'm going to come down. Okay. I'm going to speak with you. If you could just have the car already detailed for me, because I need to go ahead and drive out to my uncle's grave, because I told him, you know, I would come out there in a new car. So you're really making dreams come true.
1: Luther,
0: all right, no need to talk anymore. Thank you so much.
1: Hey, hold on 1 second.
0: All righty. Well, I appreciate it. Thank you so much. I'll see you in about 10 minutes. All righty. Thank you so much. Thank you for the car.
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0: You are rocking with the best. This is 100.1 The Beat. And do continue to hang out with us in the neighborhood. We got our good friend Nima Romani. We're going to speak with him about the Supreme Court blocking Trump's birthright citizenship.
1: Yes.
2: Yep.
0: Yeah, man. And the reason why I'm bringing Nima in, because he's very well versed.
3: Yes.
0: So y'all stick around, man. Y'all continue to hang out with us in the neighborhood. Big Boys Neighborhood.

0: Columbia's real hip hop and R&B. We are 100.1 The Beat. Big Boys Big Neighborhood. Breaking news, or Denise would say breaking news. All righty now. For those that's been watching, man, the Supreme Court blocked President Trump's plan to restrict birthright citizenship, right? So I want to bring our guy in from West Coast Trial Lawyers, Nima Romani, always good in the neighborhood. So let's bring Nima into the neighborhood and see what's going down with Nima. Nima, hello.
1: Hello, big.
0: Hello.
1: Big day in the Supreme Court.
0: Man, yes, bro. Like, we're sitting here in the neighborhood, and we've been watching this, and now the Supreme Court blocked President Trump's plan to restrict birthright citizenship. First off, for those out there, and just as we're sitting here speaking about it, Nima, what's birthright citizenship?
1: Birthright citizenship grants citizenship to anyone born in the United States, regardless of the citizenship of their parents, if they're undocumented. They came here for birth tourism. If you're born in the United States, you're automatically a U.S. citizen, which is unique, because a lot of countries do not have birthright citizenship.
0: Now, what was Trump trying to do, Nima,
1: well,
0: in the administration?
1: What Trump was trying to do is he issued an executive order banning birthright citizenship. So if your parents came here unlawfully, you're not automatically a U.S. citizen. So that's a big deal. It's something that can affect millions and millions of people. And obviously, we know how hot button of a political issue immigration is. So on the right and left, this is probably one of the biggest cases in recent Supreme Court memory.
0: Now, of course, when we see the Supreme Court, there's a lot of handpicking when it came to Trump picking, you know, Supreme Court judges. Are you surprised that they did not side with Trump on this one?
1: I'm not big, and this is why. You're talking about the 14th Amendment, okay? 14th Amendment, it was passed after the Civil War to free the slaves. And it specifically says, the language is clear, anyone born in the United States and subject to the jurisdiction thereof is automatically a U.S. citizen. So what Trump was arguing is that people born to undocumented parents, they're not subject to the jurisdiction of the United States. They're not people who have pledged their loyalty to the United States, and therefore they're not citizens. But that's really a tortured reading of the 14th Amendment. And listen, I understand the arguments on both sides, but to me, as a lawyer, setting the politics aside, you read the 14th Amendment, it's clear. If you don't like the 14th Amendment, then amend the Constitution. Change the amendment. But that amendment is on the books, so I'm not surprised that Trump lost. Frankly, I'm even surprised that he got the votes that he did. He got 3 votes or 3.5 votes, depending on how you look at it. I thought he would lose potentially 8-1 or 7-2.
0: So it was a little closer than kind of what you thought, Nima?
1: Oh, a lot closer. He got Thomas and Alito, who were pretty far right, you know? But he also got Gorsuch, who's been pretty reasonable. And then you have Kavanaugh that agreed with him on the statutory side, but not the Constitution.
0: Oh, wow.
1: So Trump got 3.5 votes there, which is a lot better than a lot of folks expected. People thought that he would lose because the text is pretty clear, big.
0: Nima, I'm going to put you on hold for a quick second, man. We got to come back. There's more we need to flush out. All righty, y'all continue to hang out with us in the neighborhood. We got more with Nima Romani in the neighborhood, Big Boys Neighborhood.
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0: where it's really tough right now, but hopefully if there's a change in administration or a change in policy, you can get that status adjusted so you can be here lawfully. What I want people to understand is if you're born in the United States, it doesn't matter what the immigration status of your parents is or was, you are a United States citizen. You will always be a United States citizen. That can never, ever be taken away from you. So this is a huge, huge deal because they wanted to potentially strip it or at least prevent it going forward for millions and millions of people.
1: I heard that. Lou, anything before we get Nima?
2: Here's the one thing that was tripping me out, Nima, that when this was brought up and they wanted to do something like this, just knowing that, like, you know, Donald Trump Jr., when he was born, Ivana wasn't a citizen of the U.S.
1: Right.
2: Ivanka wasn't a citizen. When they had Ivanka, when they had Eric Trump, like Melania, Barron was still, Melania was still not a naturalized U.S. citizen until months after he was born. So for him to put something like that when he's like, his whole family affected if this would have.
1: But we've seen this.
2: It's crazy to me.
1: We've seen this, bro.
2: I just tripped out on it.
1: You think irrational for the irrational now.
2: Yeah, it's just scary. You know? It's a scary tactics, man.
0: And look, it goes back to the Muslim ban, right? Where, like, they were allowing some people to come in. Or in South Africa, right? Yeah. Where if you're white, you know, you can come in. But if you're black, you can't. Look, this is a big deal, right? And when it comes to immigration from other countries, really controversial. A lot of folks think that, you know, look at the Iran soccer team, right? They had to leave the country every time they played a match. They wouldn't even grant them visas, even though they're playing the World Cup, to just stay here, right? They had to fly back and forth from Tijuana. You know, when it comes to visas, when it comes to non-citizens, unfortunately, not a lot can be done. But you're right. A lot of people are saying, look, it's hypocritical, right? Mm-hmm. You know, Eric Jr., Don Jr., you know, these were children. Obviously, they're all born in the United States. They're automatically citizens, right? But potentially, if you're looking at the citizenship of your parent, right, and obviously Donald Trump was a citizen, but if you have two non-citizen parents, right, is that going to change the citizenship of the child? Again, this case, it's a big deal. It could have affected millions and millions of people. That's why it's a big win for immigration rights advocates.
1: There it is, Nima. I really appreciate you. That's Nima Romani, West Coast Trial Lawyers. Thank you so much, Nima, for coming into the neighborhood, man, and giving us much, much insight. I appreciate you, my brother. All righty?
0: Of course, big. Talk soon. Bye, Luigi.
1: There it is, man. There it is. That's my man, Nima. Nima know it all. Hell yeah, man. That's why I bring him on. I just lay back.
2: Smart.
1: Lay back in the cut, man. All righty. Big boys' neighborhood.

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1: Big Boys Big Neighborhood.
0: Boy. All right, we're going to go ahead and get out of here. I want to thank you for hanging out with us in the neighborhood. Enjoyed having you in the neighborhood. Yep. Hopefully you enjoyed hanging with us in the neighborhood, man. Shout out once again to our good friend, Rick Ross, all new.
2: Boss.
0: Yeah, and the man, the boss in the neighborhood for an all new big interview. If you missed any of that interview, man, you can hit it up right there, Big Boy TV, our YouTube channel, and watch that interview in its entirety. And I'm going to tell you guys straight up, I'm going to just kind of let you know how we saw the lady in half and let you peek behind the curtain, some BTS when it comes to the neighborhood as well. We had a artist that Luigi invited down here.
3: Oh, no.
0: And he is a caricature artist. Yeah. And he sat in to draw a picture of Rick Ross.
2: Come on.
0: We didn't present it to him.
2: No.
0: Because that picture that he drew of Rick Ross was so disrespectful that if I was Rick, I literally, Aisha's hanging with us in the neighborhood, man. And I showed it to Aisha, and I wish I would have got your reaction live.
3: I wish you never showed me that
0: picture. Yeah, man. He got full breast on Rick Ross. And as we're sitting here celebrating Rick Ross, you know, new album coming.
2: Yeah, that's right.
0: New music. Set in stone, the album. And as we're sitting here, we're talking about the great job he did on, you know, the BET Awards.
3: And oh, my. There it is
0: all
3: again.
0: Things Rick Ross. Oh, you know what I'm saying? Like, and then to hand him that, I would have been wrong.
2: Yeah, for sure.
0: I would have been wrong, man. And also, we were talking about Obsession, the movie, and Ani was like, oh, is it overhyped? And there's just some things when we got into
2: Obsession. Obsession?
0: Obsession, right?
2: I don't know. How do you pronounce it?
4: I say obsession.
2: I hear you saying obsession, so I'm like, am I saying it wrong?
0: I don't know.
2: Is it obsession or
0: obsession?
3: I think
0: obsession.
3: It's one of those things you can say obsession. It however you want. Tomato.
0: Tomato wrench?
3: Yeah.
0: Maybe I'm sitting here just saying it wrong. Obsession?
2: I don't know. I say obsession. Like you're obsessed?
3: I just say it quickly. Obsession. Obsession.
0: And then I say obsessed.
3: Sounds like obsessed. Obsessed.
0: Yeah, I don't say obsessed.
3: That sounds forced.
0: What?
3: Obsessed.
0: I don't know. Obsessed sounds forced to me because I never say it like that.
2: Yeah, it's weird.
5: I don't know. I'm bilingual, so I get a lot of stuff wrong. Right. So I don't know. She's like, I'm not in this fight.
0: Maybe I'm just dumb lingual.
2: You know what I'm saying?
0: Yeah, you know what I'm saying?
2: Wow.
0: Yeah, the whole day I've been obsession. Somebody out there probably like, obsession. I don't know. What did they say on the movie? Like when they went to go do like a press run.
2: I think she says, I wish she was obsessed with me, right?
0: Obsessed.
2: Is it obsessed? I don't know.
3: I mean, Mariah Carey got a song and she says, obsessed with me.
0: Really?
3: Why
0: yeah.
3: So
0: yeah, but Ludacris spelled his name wrong too. You know what I'm saying? I can't go.
2: Yeah, maybe.
0: I can't go to artists. You know what I'm saying?
3: That's true.
0: I can't go to artists.
3: Okay,
0: for this,
3: my bad.
0: You know what I'm saying? Like, yeah. I definitely say obsessed. Hey, man, that's like an obsession. Maybe I do say obsession. No, I say obsession.
3: Yeah. Right, obsession.
0: Yeah,
3: okay.
0: Man.
3: I'm going to try it.
0: Put all the B's on there. You know what I'm saying?
2: We gotta figure it out, man.
0: I would not get off air until.
3: Yeah.
0: But we're also talking about, man, what is overhyped? You know what I'm saying? Those Stanley, whatever those little mugs.
2: Stanley cups.
0: Yeah, dude. Yeah. Those are overhyped to me.
2: Yeah.
0: Dude, and then Mariana, she got like 15 of them, man. She just, slurp out of through the whole show. And also, man, I'm not a soda drinker, but I'm getting tired of seeing these mixed and Berry Blast sodas at places.
2: They're called dirty sodas.
0: Oh, really, though?
2: It's ridiculous.
0: Dirty bastards. Yeah. And there's some people that just obsessed with those.
2: Yeah. On the boulevard.
0: Say, wasn't that on the boulevard? Yes, man. They don't give me, you know, that Las Vegas thing where they do the shows at? Is that round ball? What is it called?
3: The sphere.
0: Yeah, I don't know how to say that. Thank you so much. I go, it's almost like I'm whistling for a puppy.
3: Please.
0: Sphere. You know what I'm saying? But thank you guys for hanging out with us. Enjoy the rest of your day.
5: You.
0: We're a Big Boy
5: Big
0: Neighborhood, boy. And we are gone.
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0: wild, freaky, freaky like no one has ever made you feel, yeah.
1: Everybody listen,
2: yeah.
3: Yeah.
4: This is what y'all been waiting for.
2: You're tapped in to Way Up with Angela Yee.
5: Oh, yes. Way Up with Angela Yee. It's the first of the month. I know that's right. Ooh. Akeem Woods is here. Are your bills paid?
6: They will be after this.
5: Okay.
6: Mm-hmm.
5: So we good. We doing good. You had a good month.
6: I did have a good month. It was Pride Month.
5: Oh.
6: But I might pay my rent late just to keep him on his toes.
5: Yeah, you don't want to have expectations.
6: Oh, no. On time. Exactly.
5: But yes, it is the first of the month, so you know we got a lot of responsibilities to handle. It's also a Wealth Wednesday, and Haley Sachs is going to be joining us. She is Mrs. Dow Jones on social media. She's got a fascinating story. She's got a book called Future Rich Person, The New Rules for Building Wealth, because there are new rules now.
6: Okay.
5: You know? She also went to the same college that I went to. So shout out to everybody from Wesleyan University. So we're going to start the show off with some love and some positivity. You know how we do. We're going to shine a light. 800-292-5150 is the number. Call us up. Let us know who you want to spread some love to. Who do you want to shine a light on? It's Way Up.

0: 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I'ma shine.
1: Turn your lights on, y'all.
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1: Spreading love to those who are doing greatness.
2: Shine a light on them. Shine a light on them.
1: It's time to shine a light on them.
3: Yo, it's way up at Angela Yee. It's me and comedian Akeem Woods.
4: Oh, no.
5: What's up?
3: And today I want to shine a light on Savannah James.
5: Ooh.
3: You know, that's LeBron's wife. And she posted, for me, building has never been about doing more. It's been about doing what matters with the right people. At This Is Signed is the result of years of intuition, trust, and ambition. And I'm excited for what we'll build next. So Signed is the parent company for three ventures that she has. It's a creative agency called Crown and Conquer. It's a members-only women's community called Let It Break. And Everybody's Crazy, which is a podcast that she hosts alongside her business partner, April McDaniel. They're also doing this company in partnership with Marcy Penn Capital Partners. That's the private equity and VC firm that Jay-Z has.
5: Oh.
3: Yeah, so basically this is just going to be a hub to help an ecosystem empower women with creativity, community, and storytelling.
5: That's so nice.
3: We shine a light on you, Savannah James. All right, Laquan, who do you want to shine a light on?
6: I want to shine a light on my girlfriend, DeAndrea. Birthday, sweetheart. I hope you have a beautiful day.
3: What's your name, DeAndrea?
6: Her name is DeAndrea, yes.
3: Oh, DeAndrea. How long you guys been together?
6: We've been together for 3 years.
3: Ooh, you love your girl.
6: Yes, ma'am.
3: I hear from that laugh. What y'all doing for the 4th?
6: Probably jump out.
3: Okay, pop out, jump out. All right, well, thank you so much for calling in. Shout out to DeAndrea again. Shine a light.
6: All right, thank you.
3: I love when a man love his girl.
5: Mm-hmm. Me too.
3: All right, well, when we come back, we have Ye Yee Tee, and let's discuss TV. We'll tell you about a new series that has been renewed for a season 2.
5: We'll tell you why.
3: You'll find out when we come back.
5: Okay.
3: It's way up.
1: The rumors, the shade. Let's break it down.
7: Let's go.
1: Angela spilling the Yee Tee next.
3: Ever feel
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1: Hey! Now back!
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0: industry shade to all the gossip.
1: Talk to me.
0: Angela's spilling that yee tea.
2: Talk to him.
3: All right, it's Way Up at Angela Yee. I'm here with Akeem Woods.
4: Oh, no.
5: What's up?
3: What's up? And man, I want to say that we were talking about Alzheimer's behind the scenes because Danny Glover has opened up about living with Alzheimer's disease at the age of 79. He's going to be 80 July 22nd. First, he talked to People Magazine and gave them an exclusive interview talking about what's going on in his life. And they said during this interview, there were times that he was speaking fine, connected thoughts, but then there were times where he had unfinished thoughts and very poetic personal tangents. And so just really sad to see him going through this. He also went on the Today Show to talk about his Alzheimer's diagnosis. And here's what he said.
6: Are you dealing with this Alzheimer's thing?
7: I could live with it in a sense.
6: Do you fear losing your memories?
7: I'm sure as it advances, things are going to be different and changing.
3: Dang. It is so
8: sad
3: to see this, but he did want to come forward. His daughter, Mandisa, was there for the interviews as well. And she said, I think he's aware sometimes and then sometimes he's not.
8: Yeah.
3: And anybody who's had to deal with a relative, close friend, parent, spouse, somebody with Alzheimer's know how difficult it can be.
8: Yeah.
3: All right. Now, JT's fans are threatening to unfollow her because of her role as Satan's ex-wife in Chloe Wise's film Sci-Fi, P-S-Y-Fi. And Wise is a Canadian artist based in New York City. She put out a collab post on Instagram with JT and Gummy Films. And here is what the trailer is. And it's very creepy when you see it in real life, but we have something very small for you.
9: Whatever.
10: The body is the situation.
9: The body is the situation. The body is the situation.
8: That yes. Sounds creepy.
3: We didn't want to play too much of it.
8: But here's the thing. She's an actress.
3: JT?
8: Is she not?
3: Well, she's a rapper. She's from the City Girls. Oh. So I wouldn't say she's a known actress. She's a known personality and she's a known artist.
8: Yeah.
3: But fans are calling her out. They're threatening to unfollow her, rebuking her actions. You know, I do think that people are saying it's creative. And other people are saying it's just scary and there's negative energy. There's certain roles, like, would you play in a movie? Well, you probably would.
8: I mean, I'm...
3: But,
8: sure,
3: something.
8: But I'm also not an actor.
3: Right, but I'm saying she... Well, yeah, she's not an actor either.
8: Oh, well,
3: but
8: then,
3: if you were trying to break into that, sometimes there's going to be roles that people just feel like...
8: I mean, I get it. It's artistic freedom. Would I play Satan's ex? I mean, sure.
3: Exactly. But you know, I think when you do things and make those decisions, you have to anticipate there is going to be some backlash.
8: Yeah.
3: Right? All right. Nemesis has been renewed for season 2 on Netflix. They said, according to the co-creator and executive producer, Tani Merrell, said, we're very grateful to have it. We're going to make sure those questions get answered. Even more questions are available for you to answer. Make no mistake, season 2 is going to be bigger and better. So they're saying, go back, watch season 1, and get ready for the next season.
8: I guess I got to watch it. I haven't seen it.
3: And you know, Courtney A. Kemp is one of the creators and executive producers who did all of this stuff with 50 Cent for Starz.
8: Yeah.
3: All right, well, that is your Yee Tea. When we come back, about last night, I know you were with Godfrey working last night.
8: Yep, podcasting.
3: I was in Atlanta, came back from Atlanta yesterday, but I'll tell you what I did as well. And I'm all caught up on a show that I've been watching. It's Way Up.
11: Shine bright like a diamond. Shine bright like a diamond.

0: because that acting was top tier.
1: Oh my gosh. Insane. You gotta be careful what you wish for. And that's the movie that actually got made for $750,000.
0: And it made like, what, $3 or $4 million?
1: It made $224 million worldwide. Probably more than that by now.
0: That's insane.
1: Because that was back in
0: it was one of the best movies I've seen this year. The acting was top tier.
1: Yeah. They did it, and the plot was hilarious.
0: Imagine
1: you're so obsessed with somebody, they go to work.
0: Yeah.
1: And you stand by the door and wait for them to come home.
0: When they tape the door, the tape?
1: Yeah.
0: Oh my God.
1: But anyway, you gotta see it. It's a great movie. It's a horror film. You don't even like horror films.
0: I don't.
1: But this one was really good. They had some little gross moments, but great movie. So that's and I'm caught up on From. I did a lot of TV things yesterday.
0: Oh, okay.
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13: 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Meanwhile, tonight, the U.S. is back at it, facing Bosnia-Herzegovina in the round of 32.
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0: Yee Akeem Woods, tell me a secret.
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0: No, I know you're going to have some coming up soon. Every day.
1: I do. I have a life, a fun life.
0: Okay, well, 800-292-5150. Maybe you have a fun secret that you want to tell us. We're here for it. It's Way Up.
2: I do it for the ladies, but I got to keep it hood. Where we at, Polo?

0: This is a judgment-free zone. Tell us a secret.
1: Woo, baby. It's Way Up with Angela Yee. It's me and Akeem Woods.
2: Oh, no.
3: What's up?
1: You have any secrets? I would love to hear something you've never told anyone.
2: Girl.
1: Is there such a thing?
2: No, I'm open.
1: Is there anything that you would never tell anyone?
2: I mean, if it's my business, I'm going to tell it. But I'm not going to tell other people's business.
1: Sometimes your business involves other people.
2: Well, then maybe I won't tell that.
1: Okay. All right. Well, you can tell us anything. You're anonymous again, and it's a no judgment zone. 800-292-5150. Anonymous caller, tell us your secret.
4: I was with my man since 2008. And one night I went out and I cheated on him with three guys at one time.
1: At one time? Like a train?
2: Like a foursome?
4: Yeah, it was just me and the three guys.
1: What made you do that after 18 years?
4: Because I think he cheated on me.
1: You think or you know?
4: Well, I seen a picture of his ex-girlfriend and his phone, and I decided to go through his text message. And I seen on Halloween, he asked her to send a better picture of what he'd been missing. So I said, automatically, I seen he cheated on
2: him. Couldn't you just cheat on him with one dude?
4: Why I gotta be one?
2: Girl, listen, I am not one to shame. You were talking to
1: fun.
2: Yeah.
1: Okay. But let me ask you this. Do you want him to find out?
4: I don't care if he do, but no, I'm lying. He's not lying. No, I don't want him to find out.
2: Where did you find these three guys?
1: Because you want to go there.
2: I know how to find three guys.
4: New York.
2: You just outside
1: yeah,
2: about.
1: How does that even happen?
2: That's what I'm wondering. Because for gay people, I know how it happens. But for straight people, how does that even.
1: How do you just find three guys willing to do that all at once?
2: Exactly. That's what I'm just curious.
4: I was under the influence.
2: Did you bring it up to them or did they bring it up to you? Like, that's what I'm curious
1: about. Were they friends with each other?
2: Yeah.
4: They all were friends. It was me and a different associate, a female. We was out in New York, and she dared me to do it with them, and I did.
2: She dared you?
4: Yeah.
1: Did she participate, too?
4: Under the influence? No, she just watched.
1: Wow.
2: That sounds like a crazy...
1: I don't need a friend like that.
2: That's a crazy dare. I mean, but I'd be more proud to you.
1: I would take truth.
2: Yeah, I'd take truth, too. Did y'all break up?
4: No.
2: Girl, if you don't let this man go, that's crazy. Please break up with this man.
1: So did he, so you know for a fact he cheated on you, or you still just think so?
4: I think so. I believe he did. I know he did.
1: Okay. So you're going to stay with him. Are you ever going to do this again?
4: No.
2: Wait, you're going to stay with him?
4: Yeah.
1: She felt like she got her get back. So did you feel better after you did that?
4: No, it was all right.
2: All right, girl. Well,
1: all right. Well, you and Akeem can be friends for sure.
2: We can definitely be friends, but you got to leave him. Come be outside, girl.
1: Well, thank you for calling. You showed him.
4: Bye.
1: Okay.
2: Bye. Ooh, they're not going to make it.
1: Even Akeem was like, not just one.
2: They're not going to make it. She cheated on him with
1: three men. I've never seen you get appalled.
2: That was just, just be open. In open relationships. I don't like lying. Like, I'm not a fan of cheating. Just be outside.
1: All right. Well, that was Tell Us a Secret. 800-292-5150. It's a no judgment zone. Akeem.
2: I judge a little bit.
1: All right. When we come back, we have your Yeetie. And why are people mad at The Rock, at Dwayne Johnson?
2: Ooh.
1: He is facing some backlash. And we'll tell you what happened. It's Way Up. See my day.

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2: You vibing way up with Angela Yee.

0: It's way up at Angela Yee, and Akeem Woods is here.
1: Oh, no.
0: Why am I... Now, tell me if the title of this article upsets you.
2: Okay.
0: New York Magazine posted, Karamo Brown and Jussie Smollett, two messy gays, are reportedly dating. Why did they have to call it?
2: One, that only bothers me if a straight man wrote it. But if a gay man wrote that, I am not bothered in the slightest. Because that girl, when I tell you that, is accurate. They are both messy and they're both gay.
0: Jason P. Frank is the writer from Vulture who wrote that.
2: All right, well.
0: And then it says Happy Pride on top. But anyway, yes, the two of them are now dating. We know Karamo Brown from having his own show, but also from Queer Eye. Mm-hmm. Jussie Smollett, of course, we know Jussie from
2: the infamous,
0: Empire. Yeah.
2: Infamous Jussie.
0: He had a also performance that went viral recently.
2: I will not speak on it.
0: But Karamo also recently did Carlos King, and here's what he said.
3: Do you think he's the one?
4: I'm 100% sure. I could get emotional. I've met my equal. It's powerful when you meet someone who you feel 100% safe with, you feel 100% secure with. It's pretty amazing. I do believe this is going to be my husband. I believe this is going to be my forever person.
0: Now, it's interesting because last time I saw Jussie Smollett, he was up here and he had a fiance, Jabari Redd, who they've been dating and he started in a movie with him and everything. So I guess they broke up for whatever reason. So, yeah. All right. Tyler Perry. What?
2: Never mind. I'm not going to be messy. Continue. Go ahead.
0: You're not going to be a messy gay?
2: No.
0: Three messy gays in the news. Okay. Tyler Perry and Taraji P. Henson have revealed details now about Netflix's Why Did I Get Married Again? It's the sequel to Why Did I Get Married and to Why Did I Get Married 2. And so this is going to come out September 9th. And they show the returning cast members... Tyler Perry, Lamon Rucker, Sharon Leal, Jill Scott, Richard T. Jones,
1: ooh,
0: Michael Jai White, my girl Tasha Smith, and Taraji is going to be joining the cast as
2: so
0: well.
2: Much.
0: So that's exciting. It's going to be set at a wedding in Lake Como, Italy. So, yes.
2: Okay, budget.
0: Okay, we got a budget. Of course they do, though.
2: I know it's Tyler Perry.
0: All right, now Coco Jones recently was in her car and she was being very vulnerable and honest about realizing that she doesn't have everything figured out. I'm sure a lot of us can relate. Here's what she said.
5: I never came into this game knowing exactly, like, what I do. Like, I knew I could sing my ass off, but, like, I didn't really have, like, a thing. I think that is biting me in the ass right now. With this album, the reception that I'm getting out in the world is, like, confusion. Obviously, I get that because in the inner world, it's confusion. Actually, I'm so drained of this process of, like, trying to figure this out.
0: Yeah. So. But shout out to Coco Jones. She's so talented.
2: She is.
0: I just was watching the movie she was in, Strung, with Chloe Bailey.
2: So, I didn't see it.
0: Yeah, she did a great job. She's a great actress already, you know, wonderful singer, nice all around person. So,
2: and it sounds like she's just having a little growing pains.
0: But I can understand, like, trying to figure out your
2: sound
0: and your thing, you know, when you probably have so many people telling you to be one way, especially when you come from Disney. I feel like there's a certain type of expectation.
2: Yeah, they expect you to be Disney-esque.
0: Well, I'll tell you who didn't come from Disney, Chris Brown. A jury has ruled that Chris Brown has to pay about $13 million to a woman who was attacked by his dog while working as a housekeeper. So jurors did determine that yesterday to Maria Avila for negligence.
2: $13 million?
0: Yes. Sure. She was asking for a lot more. I think she was asking for like $90 million or something like that. But this incident was back in 2020. She was taking out the trash and was attacked out of nowhere, she says, by his shepherd.
2: Oh.
0: And it's a Caucasian shepherd. Sorry, Dan.
2: You know those white dogs be out there.
0: They're actually notorious for their use as guard dogs at Russian prisons.
2: Oh.
0: And if you see those pictures, I mean, she got bit up. Chunks of her skin was missing.
2: Ooh.
0: All right, when we come back, Under the Radar, these are the stories that are not necessarily in the headlines. They're flying under the radar, but you need to know about them. There is this outbreak in the United States that's been going on. They're trying to find out the source of this illness, but if you've been having a lot of diarrhea lately,
2: ooh,
0: we'll give you some details. It's way up.

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1: Check the news. I got news.
2: This is the news that relates to you. These stories are flying under the radar.
0: All right, it's Way Up with Angela Yee. It's me and Akeem Woods.
3: Oh, no.
4: What it do?
0: Now, officials are trying to figure out the source of this parasitic infection that has been causing sudden and severe digestive emergencies. You know, explosive diarrhea is the actual emergency. And they're saying this explosive diarrhea has spread to over 20 states in the United States.
4: Ooh, do we have a list?
3: Oh, no.
0: Of all the states?
4: Yeah.
0: Well, definitely New York, but Alaska, Colorado, Connecticut,
4: Alaska.
0: Florida, Georgia, Louisiana, Massachusetts, Jersey, North Carolina. I mean, there's a whole list that has been reported. And it's called cyclosporiasis. It's a type of food poisoning that's caused by a parasite, and it's usually from eating contaminated food or water. I want to say my stomach has been bubbling for like the past week and a half, and I'm like, what is wrong with me? So maybe I have this parasite.
4: Oh, well, luckily I've been on a health journey, so my stomach has been fine.
0: It could be vegetables and produce.
4: It's

0: Nation. Hot diarrhea is awful. 109 in Detroit, 104 in New York City.
1: 104?
0: Yes.
1: Oh, no.
2: Oh, no.
0: 107 in Philly, 108 in D.C., and 111 in Nashville,
1: Tennessee. I think Tinder needs a new thing on Tinder where it could be you could swipe for men and women, but just looking for AC. Like, instead of trying to look for, like, love, it should be like, yo, do you have AC?
0: Yeah, because nobody's cuddling in the heat.
1: No, I just wanted someone with AC. I'll go to a woman's house if you got AC.
0: Well, thanks. That's why you tried to come over to my house.
1: Exactly.
0: I'll make you some lasagna.
1: Ooh, girl, I'm on a diet.
0: Well, I'll make some and eat it in front of you. Oh, all right, terrible. Well, that is your Under the Radar. Now, it is a Wealth Wednesday, so Haley Sacks is going to be joining us. You know her on social media as Mrs. Dow Jones, but she did not start off knowing all about finances. She has a book out called Future Rich Person. It's the new rules for building wealth. You're going to enjoy this conversation. It's Way Up.
3: Ask me what I got.
4: The Way Up mix kicks off at the top of the hour on Way Up with Angela Yee.
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7: 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Wow. 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

0: I'll freak you free, and I ain't the one that's ever made you feel gay.
1: What's up? It's Way Up with Angela Yee. We have the Way Up mix at the top of the hour. Plus, we got some more Yee tea for you. And Haley Sachs is going to be joining us on this Wealth Wednesday. She is Mrs. Dow Jones. She's got a book out called Future Rich Person, The New Rules for Building Wealth. She's pretty amazing. She also went to my college. Shout out to Wesleyan University. It's Way Up. Trap House Mob.
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0: What's up? It's Way Up with Angela Yee. It is me and my guy, Akeem Woods, here.
1: What up?
0: And when we come back in just a few minutes, we'll have your Yee T and Rich Paul, that's LeBron's agent, is talking about the conversations that led to LeBron leaving the Lakers. We'll tell you what he had to say. It's Way Up.

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1: She want the tea.
2: Oh, she came with receipts. It's time to spill that yee tea.
0: All right, it's Way Up at Angela Yee. It's me and Akeem Woods.
3: What's up?
4: Oh, no.
0: You know that food came. We over here running around. But let's get into this Yee Tea. So, Bone Thugs and Harmony are going to be getting their star on the Hollywood Walk of Fame. Congratulations to them. Big Boy is going to MC the event alongside Exhibit. And that is going to be live streamed July 8th at 11:30. So, a week from today at 11:30 a.m.
3: Okay, meeting at the crossroads.
0: I know. You know, it's the first of the month.
3: Mm-hmm.
0: And that's a Bone Thugs and Harmony song. Shout out to Cleveland. But that's good. They definitely deserve it. They're also on tour with Wu-Tang for the Final Chamber tour in August. And they're doing their own tour as well this month. So, yay.
3: Get them tickets, y'all.
0: Oh, and speaking of Ohio, let's talk about LeBron for a second. Recently, Rich Paul revealed what went down in the conversation with LeBron announcing that he was leaving the Lakers. Here's what he had to say.
5: Took a day or so, and he called me back. And he said, okay, I just want to have complete happiness. Okay, so if it's about happiness, then it can't be about money. I said, well, where are you at in terms of returning right here where we at? And he said, 80%. As the time went on, he thought about things more. It kind of went down. Once he got to a place to where he said, listen, man, you know, it's probably not the best thing for me to do. I probably will just go away from that. So and I said, are you 100% sure? And he said yes.
0: Okay. Well, there you have it.
3: Okay.
0: He's out.
3: He's gone.
0: And Jalen Brunson, since we're talking basketball, has joined Just Salad as a partner and equity owner. That is one of America's fastest growing healthy, fast casual brands. They've also been engaged in a potential partnership since early 2025. He's a big fan of that brand, and he was looking for a local New York City based brand who he wanted to partner in the long term with that also aligns with his values. And he enjoys Just Salad. Their mission is to make everyday health and sustainability possible. So I like it.
3: Okay.
0: And it's good for them,
3: good
0: by the way.
3: Them.
0: It's great for them.
3: Uh-huh.
0: And Jalen Brunson, I'm sure right now, could get a deal with any place. And we eat at Just Salad, but there's a lot of competition.
3: Oh, yeah, the one downstairs, yeah.
0: Downstairs is Chopped.
3: Oh, girl, I'm a lime. You know what
0: I mean. Yeah, you just made that up. But there is a Just Salad by where we record my podcast.
3: That's the one
0: And
3: we
0: so
3: go
0: when
3: to.
0: I'm down there, I go to Just Salad. But, you know, I feel like this is going to influence people to make that decision to go there. All right. Now, according to sources, things are all good between Cardi B and Latto. You know, they're both booked to host the same Essence Festival after party.
3: They had beef?
0: Well, remember, Akeem, I'm going to have to break this down for you. A phone call had leaked with Cardi B talking about Latto. Like, I'm not Latto, when she was beefing about Ice Spice. Talking to Ice Spice's manager. She said it worse than I just said it.
3: Of course.
0: And then Latto responded on her album, you know, on a song where she had a little something to say. It wasn't crazy. It was a little small dig. I guess something she wanted to get off her chest, even though Cardi B did publicly apologize.
3: That's nice.
0: But now there's no tension, allegedly, between the two of them. So that's good to hear.
3: That's awesome.
0: All right. Well, that is your Yee Tea. When we come back, we have Ask Yee. 800-292-5150 is the number. Any question that you have, me and Akeem are here to help you out. It's Way Up.

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3: 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We're talking 90s, feeling north of 100. Get some water in you if you're going to get in the water. Wow. 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

0: Woods.
1: What's up, boo?
0: He tells it how it is, mm-hmm. or how he thinks it is. But it's time for Ask Ye, 800-292-5150. Call us up, ask us any question. We got you. That's 800-292-5150. If you need some help, we definitely are here for it. It's way up. Straight up.

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1: You should know.
0: This is Ask Yee.
2: Brought to you by Top Dog Law.
3: What's up? It's Way Up with Angela Yee. It's me and Akeem Woods. What's up, Akeem?
4: What it do?
3: And it's time for Ask Yee. Don't give your toxic advice up here. I know you will. But we have somebody who wants to be anonymous today. And her dilemma is she bought a house, but she doesn't know how to tell her boyfriend.
5: So last year I bought a house.
3: Okay.
5: And I'm so proud of that. You
3: congrats. That you should be proud.
5: Yes, but the thing is I haven't told my boyfriend. We have been together like 9 years. I've been voicing my opinion about wanting to own a home. And, you know, we just haven't been really working towards that as a team.
3: Mm-hmm.
5: So
3: are you living in the house?
5: I'm not. It's actually being renovated.
4: Uh-huh. Okay.
5: I'm definitely going to move in probably the end of the year.
3: You bought a house. It's not like we bought a house. That's your boyfriend, not your husband.
5: Okay.
3: Right.
5: Mm-hmm.
3: And he hasn't been making the steps that you've been making towards doing this. Is he like a little bit of a hater or something?
5: Yeah, he be jealous sometimes.
4: Do y'all live together?
5: Or not, but... No, we don't. He has his own apartment. I have my own apartment.
3: Well, listen, I want to say your money is your money.
5: Okay.
3: I do find it, though, very telling that you did not tell him and you feel like he's a little bit of a hater and that he doesn't have the same drive that you have. And so it makes me question how much longer your relationship can last if you guys aren't aligned in that way. True partnership is we did this together. Whether he didn't have the money to do it, but he was supportive in other ways or cheering you on or, you know, helping do certain things. But you don't even feel like you wanted to tell him. And it feels like you're a little nervous to tell him.
5: I am a little bit.
3: And this is a celebration. This is something that you should feel so good about. Imagine you gotta hide good news. That's never
4: a
3: good sign.
4: But also, it's not a good sign that y'all have been together for 9 years and y'all still have separate apartments. Girl, if you don't let this man go.
3: And do you want him to move in there with you?
5: I think that's where I'm stuck at. Because I don't know if I even want him to live. Because I have two apartments in the building. So I was thinking maybe he can rent the upstairs.
3: Do you believe that he's really going to pay you?
5: I mean, I'm just going to let him know, like, it's a new building, and I think you should move there.
3: So you're not going to be honest? See, that's going to be a problem if he finds out.
4: You know, I give toxic advice. Girl, be sneaky. You buy this house, and you have him think he's renting, and then all the time he's paying your mortgage, girl.
5: That's right.
4: I told you I'm toxic. My advice is...
3: But you could also have someone for real rent it.
4: You could do that as well.
3: Because sometimes, listen.
5: He is going to be for real renting.
4: Girl, that part. He is for real.
3: What I'm saying is, if things go left, you know how hard it is to get somebody to move out when things go left? Especially when it's somebody you care about and they mad at you and they squatting in your house and now we hate each other.
4: Okay.
3: You got to think like chess, you know? If I do this and then he find out this... And then he's doing this. Then here's what could happen that could go wrong. And when somebody start getting mail somewhere, it's hard to get them out.
4: Girl, you're not wrong.
5: Okay.
3: You
5: know. That's true, Angela. Yeah.
3: But I'm just saying, you got to evaluate your relationship and why am I not wanting to tell my man my good news?
5: Okay, and it's really killing me on the inside.
3: Maybe what you need to do is explain to him, look, I made this decision, and for some reason, I was really scared to talk to you about it.
5: Yeah, because I just felt like it would have prolonged the process.
3: Yeah, let him know that and be like, and I just want us to have a discussion about what our issues are with each other and why I felt like I didn't want to share this news with you until I was comfortable with it. So let's talk.
5: Okay, let's talk. Thank you, Angela.
3: All right, well, that was Ask Yee, 800-292-5150, just in case you couldn't get through. 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And when we come back, Haley Sacks is going to be joining us for Wealth Wednesday. She has a book out called Future Rich Person, The New Rules for Building Wealth. You know her as Mrs. Dow Jones on social media. It's Way Up.

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1: All right, two people climbed to the top of the Empire State Building. Akeem, I know you've been watching this.
2: I can see that from my house.
1: And they have a banner. It says, when the power of love beats the love of power, the world knows peace. Uh-oh. In addition to that, now there's also a marriage proposal involved. And so they propose. Now, crews are working to get them down safely. Apparently, it's a lot harder to get down than it was to get up.
2: Of course, yeah.
1: But there was a proposal. You saw, I don't know if they're protesting or what it is, but you can see the two of them hugging and everything right now. And, you know, we'll keep you updated.
2: Is it illegal to do that?
1: Absolutely.
2: Okay. Well, shout out to those people. White people?
1: Talk about it. Talk about a proposal they'll never forget.
2: Oh, that's crazy.
1: All right. Well, as you know, it is a Wealth Wednesday, so I wouldn't recommend doing stuff like that. But, you know, shout out to them. And when we come back, Haley Sacks is going to be joining us, a.k.a. Mrs. Dow Jones. Her book, Future Rich Person, is out right now. It's Way Up. Lady.

0: living wealthy.
1: And I don't mind sharing my wealth, dog.
2: Getting you straight financially, mentally, and physically. This is Wealth Wednesday on Way Up with Angela Yee.
3: What's up? It's Way Up with Angela Yee. It's me and Stacey Tisdale on a Wealth Wednesday. I'm so excited for this one.
4: And we have Mrs. Dow Jones.
3: Wait, hold on. We got to say New York Times bestselling author.
4: Mrs. Dow Jones. Some of you might know her as Haley Sacks. She's the founder of Finance is Cool, which is a financial education company focused on making wealth building accessible. But there's so much more to this woman. Her book, Future Rich Person, hit the New York Times bestseller list recently.
3: I'm so excited because I've been following you for so long and I get a lot of great information. But welcome to the show. It's so good to have you here.
5: I'm so excited to be here. I'm such a fan.
3: You do go by Mrs. Dow Jones, and yes. Stacey was one of the first women and the first black person to report from the floor of the New York Stock Exchange.
5: So cool.
3: What does Mrs. Dow Jones mean to you today?
5: For women, like, we couldn't get our own credit cards till 1974. Mm-hmm. We couldn't get our own business loans till the 80s. Like, I really look at us as, you know, basically like the first generations of women who really have the opportunity to choose and like to use money to like create the lives that we want. And so Mrs. Dow Jones to me, like, fun, flirty, cool name, but also means like, okay, I'm married to my own financial freedom.
3: Yeah.
5: I don't have to do anything I don't want to do, girls, and neither do you.
4: And one thing you do talk about, Generation Z, they also have this kind of dichotomy going on about feeling financially helpless.
5: Yeah. I call it in the book, learned financial helplessness. Since 2000, wages have increased 7%. The cost of living has increased 67%. If you're in Gen Z, you have huge student debt. You feel like you're never going to be able to buy a house. AI is taking all the jobs. Like, you feel like the world is closing in on you and there's no opportunity. And so as a reaction, you decide to look rich instead of be rich. You're going to just like spend money that you don't have to live a life that you haven't earned because you feel like that life is so out of reach anyways. And I think it's really important, if you have that mindset, to take a step back and know that there is actually still so much opportunity to grow wealth. It just might be a different path and a different American dream than your parents told you about.
3: Right. Right now, I'm talking to Mrs. Dow Jones, aka Haley Sacks. Her book, Future Rich Person, is out right now. I mean, you have this Ibiza. Yes. Yeah, so break down Ibiza and what that means for people as far as like identify, blame. Tell us about that. Just because I think that's a great method for people to understand their financial situation.
5: You can give anyone financial advice, but they're never going to take it if they don't first work on their identity and they first don't like heal their money mindset.
4: Absolutely.
5: And yeah, because my belief is where all your action comes from. So the first step is to identify. So like, what are the things that are holding you back financially? Is it, oh, I'm bad with money? So the next letter is B, so blame. So that's also, you can blame, like, because these factors are not just from inside of you. Like, you didn't just fall out of a coconut tree.
3: Right.
5: You know, it's like they're coming from other places. And then the third I is ignore, you know? And so you have to actually take a step back and choose something different. And then Z is zhuzh. So you're going to replace that belief with something else. You know, maybe it's like, I can do this, but I was never taught. Or, you know, like, there's still so much opportunity for me. Whatever it is you have to do to empower yourself, do it. And then the last letter, A, is act, which is the rest of the book, which are those really practical steps. But first, you have to really work on your identity.
3: All right, Haley Sacks is here. Mrs. Dow Jones, that's how you know her, giving all that great financial advice on social media. She's got a book, Future Rich Person, that's out right now. We have more when we come back. It's Way Up.
6: Pop that thing, let it clap, let it clap. Ride this while you sit on my lap. Spread them cheese, let me see that. Shake that like you out of control. That thing till your throat gets sore. Bend it on down, put your face on the floor. That till your legs can't stand. High freak with the word in the hand.

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1: And I don't mind sharing my wealth, dog.
2: Getting you straight financially, mentally, and physically. This is Wealth Wednesday on Way Up with Angela Yee.
3: What's up? It's Way Up with Angela Yee. It's a Wealth Wednesday. And right now we are talking to Haley Sacks. You know her as Mrs. Dow Jones. Her book, Future Rich Person, is out right now. You said this in the book too. You cannot save your way to rich.
4: No. Like, you have to invest. You have to make your money work for you. A savings account, maybe you're going to earn 0.04% interest. High yield savings account, you're going to get 4% interest. But if you put your money in the market, it's compounding and you're going to get 8 to 10% interest. That changes your whole financial life. So it's important to also make sure that you have enough money to put towards it. But, you know, that's really the secret sauce.
5: You have 49% of Americans living paycheck to paycheck. That's up 29% in 12 months. There's no margin. There's nothing left over after paycheck. And this is, I think, so many people's reality now in this economy and this affordability issue. What do you tell a person like that?
4: You can't ignore that. A lot of it does come down to identity, though, where it's like, even if you can make the shift to like putting like $5 away, that will start to change your mindset into being someone who is more in control of their finances and who then maybe is going to take control in other ways. But I think it goes back to, again, trying to earn more. Like, so many people get lost in like the sunk cost fallacy of their jobs. Like, oh, I've been here for a long time. Yeah, they can't give me a raise now, but like in a few years, you don't own the company. You don't owe them anything. And it's like, even with the AI stuff, it's like the people who are going to benefit from AI are the ones who know how to use it.
5: Right.
4: So trying to understand who do you have to become to be a future rich person? This is every day building towards this.
3: Right now, I'm talking to Mrs. Dow Jones, a.k.a. Haley Sacks. Her book, Future Rich Person, is out right now.
5: You know, when you're in that state of financial stress, your IQ actually goes down by 13 points. And when you read Haley's book, when you listen to Angela, when you do just one thing different to alleviate that, your behavior changes. So you see more options. And I love your concept of action money.
4: So action money is basically the money left over after you deduct your expenses from your income. You might start and have negative action money because you're in debt. But what I've noticed is that a lot of people, before you

0: like something I didn't really notice coming out of my check like that every single month. And so sometimes I think people feel like you have to have everything paid off to invest, but you actually can invest at the same time as you're paying things off. And it is a really powerful feeling.
1: The best part about Haley and lots of things is her book is called Future Rich Person. It's not here's how you get rich or anything about finances. She knows that money, it's about identity. And we are so happy that you were here. And do you promise you'll come back?
2: Literally whenever you want. I'm like so honored to be here.
0: You've not been wanting you on here for so long.
1: I know.
0: So I'm glad, but this is a perfect timing. Well, thank you so much to Mrs. Dow Jones, a.k.a. Haley Sacks, for joining us today. You can go ahead and pick up her book, Future Rich Person, The New Rules for Building Wealth. Watch that full interview on my YouTube channel, Way Up With Yee. And when we come back, it's your show, so you have the last word.

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3: Oh, yeah. It's that time on a Wealth Wednesday for Last Word. Akeem Woods is here with me today.
4: Oh, no.
3: Shout out again to Haley Sachs for joining us, Mrs. Dow Jones. 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
4: Tune in.
3: Future Rich Person. Her book is available now. Akeem, you outside?
4: I am always outside. You can actually catch me two places. June 19th, I will be in St. Pete. And also June 28th, I'm doing my hour show again here in New York. The early bird tickets are sold out, but there's still general admission tickets. AkeemWoods.com. A-K-E-E-M Woods.com. It's going to be in the East Village at a place called Sugar Mouse, 7 p.m. July 28th.
3: All right. I'm trying to see any updates for this Empire State Building stuff right now.
4: Ooh, do we have a picture of them?
3: Yeah, there's video, pictures, everything of them climbing and scaling the Empire State Building. It's a couple. Ooh. He proposed while he was up there. Yeah.
4: How did they get up there?
3: They scaled it. Okay. I don't know what's going on, but yes, we're keeping our eye on this situation. You guys should too. It's really quite weird.
4: Are they still up there or they haven't got off yet?
3: They're trying to get down, so I think they're being helped down right now.
4: I hope they're going to the jail.

0: You hope so?
1: Girl, yes, just because.
0: I think that's crazy. I would, but they have been arrested already. Okay, so there you go.
1: Okay.
0: They had a banner that they hung, and they got arrested after hanging that banner about the power of love.
1: And you know what the crazy thing is? Their marriage is not going to last. It's not.
0: They started climbing down about an hour ago. They kissed, they hugged, they took selfies. And they were taken into custody around 1 p.m. All right. Well, again, as you know, this is your show, so you have the last word.
2: Hi, this is Shakira from Tallahassee, Florida. I was just calling because I was wondering, what is it that men always want the commitment without giving up the ring and without being a proper leader? I was just wondering if you could ask that question to the world and maybe somebody could respond in with some answers. Thank you, sugar.
3: Hey, this is Frances Richmond from Ohio, Toledo, Ohio to be exact. I want to give my mom, Stefana Harris, a shout out. I'm shining the light because she's the strongest person I know. We've been through hell and back, and she still remains strong. Mama, I love you. This one for you.
4: Going way up,
5: turn up
4: with Angela Yee.
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Listen out for that keyword. Hey, you hear it, you definitely got to text in for your chance to get paid. Some people saying LeBron been listening to that.

0: Robin R&B, we are 100.1 The Beat. Radio Boss Hard Body Kiati, what you saying, Lil Uzi Vert on the way for you 6 minutes. That's what some people basically were saying about LeBron leaving the Lakers yesterday. Wait a minute, what are you saying? And now people are saying that allegedly he waited until Bronny's contract was fully guaranteed, and then he said, hey, y'all, I'm going to do something different. I ain't mad at it, man. At the end of the day, you're supposed to put your family in a position to win. If he waited until that was done, hey, man, let the chips fall where they may. At least his son got paid. I ain't tripping.
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1: Radio Boss, hard body, Kiati, one time Chris Brown, continuing to run up the numbers, continuing to make history. We'll get into it 8 minutes after Johnny Venus, I Want You Back. Jay-Z and Kanye on the way after this Chris

0: Boys Neighborhood, only on 100.1 The Beat. Radio Boss Hard Body Kiati, 5 minutes, Butterflies, Brent Faiyaz, and Young Miami is on the way. Gotta send some love out to Chris Brown. Congratulations. Now the highest selling RIAA certified male R&B artist in the United States. Now, Michael Jackson has 158.5 million. Chris Brown on top of the list with 163 million R&B tour. Definitely already moving around. Hey, and these meet and greets are going to be crazy. I wonder, is he going to stop crashing out now that he's the highest RIAA certified R&B male artist in the U.S.? Just got to wait and see.
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2: 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We're talking in the 90s. 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

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How do you arrest a nun that's walking to church? Hey, we'll get into it 6 minutes after Leon.

0: 107. Radio Boss Hard Body, Kiati, Chris Brown, Residuals. On the way, 5 minutes, a crazy story came out about a nun getting arrested for just walking to church. Sister Leticia Uboja was walking to church by the U.S.-Mexico border when she was detained by ICE. And they ended up having to have some Congress members call to get her out of jail. And again, how do you arrest a nun just for walking to church? Y'all, we got to have better things to do with our times than that. Definitely glad that the sister has been released. And whoever did that, well, you know where you hit it. 100.1.
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2: 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Got your request, Otis, Jay-Z, Kanye. And I got some little Uzi, What You Saying, on the way after this.

0: 107. Radio Boss Hardbody Kiati definitely holding you down while you're rolling around. Drake Too Hard for the Radio. On the way, 6 minutes. Even in recovery, it's seeming like you're not safe from being recorded. Lil Uzi suing a rehab facility and a staff member after a private therapy session was allegedly recorded and leaked online. And a judge just denied the defense's attempt to force Uzi into a deposition. One thing about it, I do feel like that whenever you're in counseling, people shouldn't be trying to share that for clout, but man, clout is a terrible drug. Hopefully, it goes the right way for Lil Uzi, because you shouldn't be blasted for going to seek help. June was Men's Mental Health Awareness Month again. Brothers, have you been going through it and dealing with it? Definitely find you somebody to sit down and talk to real time.
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Radio Boss Hard Body Kiati, Soulja Boy say he fed up with y'all. He finna be the first artist that does something that no one has ever done again.

0: 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Radio Boss Hardbody Kiati for the birthday girl Maria. Cancer season. You know I got your birthday shout-outs and requests waiting for you inside of our updated Free iHeart Radio app. Hit the red microphone button. I get you right here in the studio. Burning Blue, Mariah the Scientist on the way, 6 minutes. One thing about Soulja Boy, he says that he's going to be the first rapper that does an award show celebrating other rappers that don't get a lot of credit. Even shouted out NBA Youngboy, who, again, a lot of people know. He does really, really crazy numbers, but does not get mainstream love from a lot of these award shows. And you know what? I think that that's super dope. One time for Soulja Boy doing what he says. Hey, you know, if you think about it, a lot of time the best ideas are the ones when you see a need and you find a solution to the problem.
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Radio Boss Hard Body Kiati. They say in life you got to take the goods with the bad. Hey, Chris Brown definitely is taking the goods with the bad. But the bad

0: 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Radio Boss Hard Body Kiati. Wow. Chris Brown being ordered to pay $13 million in the case of his housekeeper who got bit by a dog. Now, for me, I definitely feel empathy and sympathy for the victim, but $13 million seems like it's a lot of money. 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Kehlani Usher should have never on the way 5 minutes.
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0: 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The undefeated world champ, Austin No Doubt Trout, defends his title against the UK violence maker, Ben the Bomber Bonner. 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Plus, the unbeaten Johnny Cannoli Garbarino faces former world champ Mike Richmond. 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
1: 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The Three Lions came back from going down early to the Democratic Republic of Congo.
2: 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Still Harry Kane! Oh, my word! Majestic Harry Kane! Unbelievable!
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The Best, 100.1 The Beat, Radio Boss Hard Body Kiati. I'm a music lover, and I always love hearing about the backstories. How did we get to this point? BET Awards went down on Sunday, and one of my favorite performances, one of my favorite moments of the night, I just found out never should have happened, but it only happened

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1: 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Definitely have you in the mix. Hey man, thank you for tapping in, tuning in at work or while you're working out or while you're dropping off the kids or headed to grab dinner. Spin that Young Miami and Moneybagg Yo time today on the way 5 minutes. For me, the best part of the BET Awards was the Lauryn Hill tribute and everybody that popped out and showed her love for winning the Living Legend Award. But she ended up performing at the end, and she did X Factor and said, hey, wasn't supposed to perform this, but someone couldn't make it. And she ended up, man, just shutting it down. Come to find out, Jill Scott was supposed to come, but the doctor put her on vocal rest. So Lauryn ended up jumping up there and ending her own tribute. For me, it was such a special moment. And hopefully Jill Scott is feeling better, because had she sang it, I would have got goosebumps as well, man. Real talk.
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1: Whoa, whoa, whoa, whoa, whoa, whoa.
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1: 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Happy hump day. We are here. The best of the Bootleg Kev Show is back. That's James Andre Jefferson Jr.
2: What a do, bro?
1: Coming up, man, we're chopping it up with the homie, friend of the show. He has had an incredible 2026. We're talking about French Montana. He's hanging out with us up next. Keep it locked.
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2: What a deal, bro?
1: So French Montana is on the show.
2: Come on now.
3: I saw you spend $1 million on the engagement ring.
4: I'm not supposed to be talking about things like that. It just got out there.
3: Well, I'm just curious, like, is it like a, like the ring shopping process for you, is it stressful? Because I got my shout out to my wife. I got her, but I was stressed out for like 4 months trying to find this ring.
4: Yeah, yeah, because it's kind of like, you know, you, when you buy something for somebody that have everything and seen everything and can get anything they want, you kind of like want to be specific and have your own details and
3: make it unique,
4: make it meaningful,
3: right?
4: You know? So I just asked people that knew about that stuff, and I added my own flavor to it, and I kind of did a lot of listening to it, you know.
3: That's important.
4: Yeah, what the person like, and just, you know, definitely.
3: The ice that's going on right now is wild, bro.
4: Yeah, man. I mean, not just that. It's coming from having a brother that got deported, and also just being in the shoes of being an immigrant, because what a lot of people don't understand about being an immigrant is you're already isolated as an alien.
3: Right.
4: You already doesn't have all the privilege that everybody else have. You already can't go to school because you can't get your papers, so you can't get no scholarships. You already can't get a job because you don't have a social security and no health benefits, no nothing. You already can't do anything that a U.S. citizen can do.
3: Right.
4: So you are in a 4x4 jail cell, even though if you're out here in the world. So the only jobs you can get is jobs that under the table, which, you know, you're not even making $100 in 2 days or whatever that is. So it's a struggle for immigrants all around America on how it is. So for me to see people that grew in the struggle in immigration and made something out of themselves and have kids and this and that and have a family.
3: Businesses.
4: And some people even forgot their native language because they've been here so long.
3: 100%.
4: And they don't even have nobody back home. So to see somebody just snatch that person out of their house and send them back. So that's the part that, you know, that's real hurtful to see.
1: Why was it important for you to be vocal about what's going on in Palestine?
4: I love to stay out the politics.
3: Right.
4: You know what I'm saying? But I just feel like, you know, when it involves kids and mothers and this and that, it just hurt to see.
1: So shout out to French, man. If you missed that interview, one of my favorites of the year. Hit subscribe at Bootleg Kev on the YouTube channel, man. We got the best of the Daily Hate coming up next. Keep it locked.
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1: It's the Bootleg Kev Show, man. On the way, we got that daily hate, y'all. If you got something you want to hate on, leave us a voicemail, 877-817-2888. Get at us right now. Anything you want to hate on, James?
2: Big people that wear skinny jeans, especially big men, and specifically big men.
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2: They be trying, because they on sale right now.
1: Hey, the Daily Hate's up next. Keep it locked.

0: What are you hating on, ma'am?
1: My so-called fiance got mad today because somebody offered me some lunch. And I was like, no, I'm okay. And he was like, no, it's not nothing like that. I'm going to just send it to your Cash App. He said this is my Cash App. Somehow my fiance received it on his phone, which I was going to end up telling him anyway, because I tell him everything. I'll never keep nothing from him. And he got mad. Started calling me out my name and cussing me out about somebody else sending me lunch. $25.
0: I don't know, James. What you think? You think her man should be mad that someone bought her lunch at work?
2: Hell yeah. This scallywag here.
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2: What a do, bro?
1: 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So much coming up on the show, man. The best of the no-cap news is coming up shortly. Plus, we have got Lil Yachty on the show a little bit later. 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
1: All right, man, the best of the Bootleg Kev shows here, which means we got the best of the no-cap news, man. Look, James finds the craziest stories in the world, and we talk about them. What you got coming up, bro?
2: Hey, man, this is a Mount Rushmore no-cap because it involves a Florida man, religion, and an alligator all at a Waffle House. 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
1: We're going to talk about it next, man. Keep it locked. It's the Bootleg Kev show.

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0: Time for the No Cap News. What's going on, James?
5: This is one of them stories about a Florida man you need no details. I'm just going to read the headline. A Florida man was arrested for attempting to baptize an alligator in a Waffle House using a pitcher of iced tea.
6: Damn.
0: What?
5: Yeah, you heard it right.
0: Using a pitcher of iced
5: tea?
0: He was baptizing a gator with iced tea?
5: Yeah, they had to clear out the whole Waffle House because people got scared because the alligator started hissing.
0: This is the most Florida story of all time.
5: Oh, well, Florida man
0: a
5: and
0: a pitcher of iced tea?
5: Yes. I wonder what religion he part of if he's trying to baptize the alligator.
0: Can we bail him out of jail?
5: Oh, see, that's your problem. You get all the crazy people out of jail.
0: I would put $100 up to bailing this guy out. We need to get him out. We need to give him a show. We need to bring him on the show and talk to him.
5: Let me show you a picture of him so you see who we're dealing with. We don't need him out.
0: Oh, yeah, we need him out.
5: No, we don't need
0: that's
5: him.
0: That's a wild boy right there.
5: That boy was sniffing the meth.
0: It looked like him and Shia LaBeouf are hanging out.
5: Don't do Shia like that. Mm. Shia don't look like this.
0: Anyway, man, shout out to the Florida man for never disappointing.
1: Coming up, we're going to talk about it, man. What's something that you would trust AI to do more than humans? Yes. Is there anything? All right, we're talking about it up next. The Bootleg Kev Show.
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1: Ladies and gentlemen. Oh, damn. 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
2: What a do, boo?
1: AI's taken over, man. A new app has been rolled out that is being advertised to replace your doctor.
2: Oh, Lord.
1: So you will have an artificial intelligence doctor instead of a real one. Now, I'm curious, James, is there anything that you would trust AI to do better or more than a human being?
2: Oh, yeah, run the country, because whoever running it right now not doing a good job.
1: I mean, look, I respect that. I don't think I would trust AI as a doctor, but I do trust AI as a lawyer.
2: Hey, put some emails up, I'll tell you that much.
1: Anyway, 877-817-2888. Let's talk about it, man. What are the things you trust artificial intelligence to do more than you trust humans? It's the Bootleg Kev Show.

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1: All right, we're talking about AI, man. Would you trust the AI doctor? I don't know.
2: I probably wouldn't.
1: What are the things you would trust AI to do more than humans? 877-817-2888. What's going on?
3: I like when it gives me advice. I don't trust people to give me advice, but, like, I got rid of my therapist, and I just, talk to AI.
1: So you, wait.
2: So ChatGPT, your therapist now?
3: Absolutely. Like, it talks to me about everything.
1: What's the last good piece of advice AI gave you?
3: To break up with my boyfriend.
2: See, I told you, I got a conspiracy. AI gonna break us apart. Then we're gonna be dating AI companions.
1: Hey, they already made that move. Remember that movie Her with Joaquin Phoenix?
2: They was teasing the future.
1: 877-817-2888. Sean is on the phone. Sean, what's something that you trust AI to do more than humans?
4: Well, to be honest, I don't trust neither one. I don't trust humans, nor do I trust AI.
2: There you go.
4: Because both can give you bad information, especially if you don't fact check. You know, you'll just run with it.
2: I
4: don't trust anybody, honestly, because I'm just paranoid. Like that.
1: Nice. When'd you get out of prison?
4: Well, I've never been to prison.
1: Oh, okay. County jail.
4: Still, you know,
1: what about county jail?
4: No, I've never been locked up.
1: The only people I know who don't trust nobody like that is Stone Cold Steve Austin and my cousin Sheldon, who did 20 years in this pen. So I guess why I'm asking.
4: Feeling good company.
1: Yo, sign up for the premium ChatGPT like the last girl, man. That fool be your friend.
4: That's right. Oh, yeah. That chat line you talking about.
1: Hey.
4: I don't deal with that either.
1: I appreciate the fact he don't know what ChatGPT is, which further makes my speculation about he might have went away recently.
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1: Man, we can go M for M.
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1: Double R with the factory rims. I got the 90, the years, the versions, the bribes, I'm really the threat.
0: It's got to the point that I don't even care. I got jewels in a safe that I don't even wear.
1: Bro, I do it for some shoes and some clothes. You'll see what it'll do for a necklace. Right, sure, look like a spider. It's crawling a dollar on just the accessories.
0: Damn.
1: She made me wanna go harder. I like a whole aura. I think I'm obsessed with her.
0: Damn.
1: Birthday.

0: It's the best of the Bootleg Kev Show. That's James Andre Jefferson Jr.
1: What a dope, bro.
0: Yes, sir. Hey, one of our favorite interviews of the year was our buddy Little Yachty coming in, hanging out on the show. Him and the Concrete Boys. Yes, they are on the show up next. All right, keep it locked for that. It's the Bootleg Kev Show.